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1: Maritime Radio weather.
2: Scattered heavy showers throughout the morning in Wales and the Midlands. Rain will move across Scotland, Northern Ireland and Northern England. Warm in the south but colder further north. A high of 21 degrees Celsius.
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9: Nigel Farage has been holding a victory rally after Reform UK took more than 1,000 seats in the local elections. He's addressed a crowd in Chelmsford after Labour had the worst set of results in decades.
10: We fought this election campaign on a big national slogan. It said, vote, reform and...
11: get summer out!
10: And I tell you what, he'll be gone by the middle of the summer, the most unpatriotic, worst, least prepared Prime Minister we've ever seen in this country, and we will have seen the back of him. We should be proud of that as well.
9: Meanwhile, Cabinet ministers are rallying around the PM as calls for him to quit intensify. In Wales, Labour's lost control of the Senate, and First Minister Eleanor Morgan has been forced to quit after losing her seat. The Conservatives have had significant losses, losing almost 500 seats. The Greens and Lib Dems both made gains. And in Scotland, SNP leader John Swinney kept his seat and is confident his party will be the biggest. That's the latest from Radio News Hub. I'm David Hall.
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9: Scattered heavy showers throughout the morning in Wales and the Midlands. Rain will move across Scotland, Northern Ireland and Northern England. Warm in the south, but colder further north. A high of 21 degrees Celsius.
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10: Cabinet ministers are rallying around the Prime Minister after calls for him to quit. It comes after Labour's worst local election defeat in decades. The party's lost more than 1,000 seats, with many going to Reform UK, who are now the biggest party in England. Reform UK's regional director for Yorkshire and the Humber is Roger Tattersall.
11: Our candidates have been out there on the doorsteps tirelessly for the last several months, working hard to talk to people, to listen to people, not just talk at them and demand their vote. And that's absolutely key.
10: Lib Dems and the Greens have also made significant gains, and all eyes are now on Sir Keir Starmer after some Labour MPs called for the PM to set out a timetable for his departure from Downing Street. Chancellor Rachel Reeves, Defence Secretary John Healey and Transport Secretary Heidi Alexander have all shared supportive messages on social media. In Wales, Labour have been dealt a further blow after losing control of the Senate to Plaid Cymru, and First Minister Eleanor Morgan was forced to quit after losing her seat. That's the latest from Radio News Hub. I'm David Hall.
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10: Scattered heavy showers throughout the morning in Wales and the Midlands. Rain will move across Scotland, Northern Ireland and Northern England. Warm in the south, but colder further north. A high of 21 degrees Celsius.
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14: Better days are coming, if no one told you. 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
11: Nigel Farage has been holding a victory rally after Reform UK took more than 1,000 seats in the local elections. He's addressed a crowd in Chelmsford after Labour had the worst set of results in decades.
12: We fought this election campaign on a big national slogan. It said, vote, reform and...
13: get Starmer out!
12: And I tell you what, he'll be gone by the middle of the summer, the most unpatriotic, worst, least prepared Prime Minister we've ever seen in this country, and we will have seen the back of him. We should be proud of that as well.
11: Meanwhile, Cabinet ministers are rallying around the PM as calls for him to quit intensify. In Wales, Labour's lost control of the Senate, and First Minister Eleanor Morgan has been forced to quit after losing her seat. The Conservatives have had significant losses, losing almost 500 seats. The Greens and Lib Dems both made gains. And in Scotland, SNP leader John Swinney kept his seat and is confident his party will be the biggest. That's the latest from Radio News Hub. I'm David Hall.
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11: Scattered heavy showers throughout the morning in Wales and the Midlands. Rain will move across Scotland, Northern Ireland and Northern England. Warm in the south but colder further north. A high of 21 degrees Celsius.
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4: Cabinet ministers are rallying around the Prime Minister after calls for him to quit. It comes after Labour's worst local election defeat in decades. The party's lost more than 1,000 seats, with many going to Reform UK, who are now the biggest party in England. Reform UK's regional director for Yorkshire and the Humber is Roger Tattersall.
5: Our candidates have been out there on the doorsteps tirelessly for the last several months, working hard to talk to people, to listen to people, not just talk at them and demand their vote. And that's absolutely key.
4: Lib Dems and the Greens have also made significant gains, and all eyes are now on Keir Starmer after some Labour MPs called for the PM to set out a timetable for his departure from Downing Street. Chancellor Rachel Reeves, Defence Secretary John Healey and Transport Secretary Heidi Alexander have all shared supportive messages on social media. In Wales, Labour have been dealt a further blow after losing control of the Senate to Plaid Cymru, and First Minister Eleanor Morgan was forced to quit after losing her seat. That's the latest from Radio News. I'm David Hall.
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4: Scattered heavy showers throughout the morning in Wales and the Midlands. Rain will move across Scotland, Northern Ireland and Northern England. Warm in the south but colder further north. A high of 21 degrees Celsius.
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10: Keir Starmer has insisted he will not quit as Prime Minister despite a catastrophic set of election results for Labour.
11: They are tough results, I accept that. They reflect voters who don't feel that their lives have changed enough or quickly enough, and that's been going on for a long time. We were elected to deal with that, and I'm not going to walk away from that responsibility.
10: The ruling party hemorrhaged support in former strongholds while Reform UK made huge gains. Plaid Cymru became the largest party in the Senate election, and in Scotland the SNP won a fifth successive Scottish Parliament election. In other news, a ninth person has been arrested in connection with an arson attack on Jewish community ambulances in Golders Green. Four ambulances belonging to Hatzola were destroyed back in March. And Sir David Attenborough has been hailed as a remarkable man at a star-studded concert celebrating his 100th birthday. From Radio News Hub, I'm Grace McIntosh.
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10: Some showers across southern Scotland and northeast England, heavier ones developing across Wales. Dry elsewhere with it staying warm in the south, highs of 21 degrees Celsius.
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5: The Norwich Disease Foundation was founded in 2016 by a group of parents who each had a child with Norwich disease. Norwich disease is an ultra-rare condition and causes mainly boys to be born blind with progressive hearing loss. There are only around 60 people affected with Norwich disease in the UK. Back in 2016, there was no reliable information on Norwich disease, no support groups and no research. We are run entirely by volunteers and now have a community who are in touch with each other. They support each other through sharing information and experiences, and we have pioneering research going on at Great Ormond Street Hospital, which is working towards finding a treatment for the devastating hearing loss.
6: Hiya, I'm Josh. I'm a 16-year-old that lives with Norrie. Part of my condition includes blindness and hearing impairment, however this varies significantly from person to person. We are a charity with the eventual goal of slowing and preventing the hearing loss in Norrie disease patients. However, this will be in the far future. In the meantime, any little help we can receive from you to make this goal possible and to give Norrie patients a better life would mean the world to us. To do this, please go to maritimeradio.co.uk and click the link, which will send you directly to our website. Thank you so much for listening, and again, anything that you can give would mean the absolute world to us.
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0: New single from Tyler featuring Zara Larsson, that She Did It Again on Maritime Radio. Now, as I said, there are a couple of beer festivals taking place. One of those is over in Dartford at Central Park. It's on all weekend today from midday till 8 and tomorrow as well by the bandstand at Central Park. So that'll be nice. But today is the last day of the 19th Bexley Beer Festival, which is going to be held at the Dartfordians Community Sports Club just by the bridge over the A2 there on the Bexley side. It was on last night, it'll be on again today from 11 o'clock till about 8 p.m. It's £3 to get in. Lots of different beers to try, different food, and get a souvenir glass as well. You can get there on the train, just get off at Bexley Station. Or you can stop at the buses, bus stop J and N in Bexley Village as well, and just get there. They've got over 100 beers to try, so that's at the old Dartfordians. And as I said, over in Dartford itself, at the bandstand in Central Park, they've got the Dartford Beer Festival on today from midday, so a choice. I'm not sure if you've been a state to get from one to the other, but why not try?
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Happy birthday today to Punch and Judy, because on this date in 1662, the very, very first ever Punch and Judy show took place in Covent Garden, performed by the puppeteer Pietro Ghirmondi. So happy birthday

0: of goals. 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

Art Friday. Now, if you're around today, it is the Spring Spectacular performance by The Grinch, a concert band, and this is taking place at the Holy Trinity Church in Eltham this evening from 7:30, celebrating the music from Cats and Jesus Christ Superstar. That's tonight from 7:30, The Grinch concert band at the New Holy Trinity Church in Eltham.

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0: Here we go then. This is where we always like to test your knowledge with a local place or information. It's the Where Am I quiz. Now today it is Where Am I? And it's also What Is It? I guess. Take your pick anyway. If you think you know the answer to this, you'll be able to WhatsApp me directly in the studio, 07716 432 711, 07716 432 711. Very shortly, well, at 8 o'clock, if you haven't got it from these clues, you'll be able to see it on our Facebook page, our Twitter account, X account, and Instagram account as well, with the clue, and you can guess there as well. But in the meantime, let's get under the Where Am I quiz, see if you can get it from these clues. This facility opened in 1889, providing a much-needed river crossing. By law, it's free to use. And when it opened, thousands of people came to be the first to travel on what was then a paddle steamer called Gordon. What are we talking about? Where is it and what is it? If you think you know, message me on 07716 432711. 07716 432711. Or you can tap the Maritime Radio app and message me directly in the studio there as well. This facility opened in 1889, providing a much-needed river crossing. By law, it's free to use. When it opened, thousands of people came to be the first to travel on what was then a paddle steamer called Gordon. What are we talking about? You'll always be...

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1: This facility, opened in 1889, providing a much-needed river crossing. By law, it's free to use. When it opened, thousands of people came to be the first to travel on what was then a paddle steamer called Gordon. Where are we talking about on the Where Are quiz? I wonder if this lady knows.
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0: Maritime Radio, Taylor Swift there. It's Mark Fry with Wake Up to the Weekend. News at 8 is coming up with Kat. It's going to hit 20 degrees this afternoon. Nice sunny day ahead of us, which is going to be real nice. Currently at 8 a.m, it's 11 degrees. Wake Up to the Weekend with Mark Fry live from the top of Shooter's Hill for Saturday, May the 9th. Got the entertainment guide coming up a bit later as well, looking at some of the live music that's taking place in the coming days. Oh, yeah.
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1: From the Maritime Radio News Team, I'm Catherine Simmons. A man has died following an incident near a recycling centre in Thamesmead. Paramedics were called to Magpie Lane just before 7:50 a.m. on Thursday the 7th of May with reports of an incident. A man was located and pronounced dead, but the nature of the incident has yet to be confirmed. A man has died in Woolwich following an incident near flats. Ambulance crews were alerted to reports of an incident in Mast Quay just before 4:25 a.m. on Thursday the 7th of May. A man was located and pronounced dead, but the nature of the incident has not yet been confirmed. A man has died after falling unwell near a pub in Blackfern. The incident happened near the Jolly Fenman pub in Blackfern Road at around 11:20 a.m. on Wednesday the 6th of May. A man was located at the scene and pronounced dead. The Met Police temporarily put up a cordon on Blackfern Road whilst the scene was dealt with.
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3: Some showers across southern Scotland and northeast England, heavier ones developing across Wales. Dry elsewhere with it staying warm in the south, highs of 21 degrees Celsius.
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0: new single from Gerard on Maritime Radio that's called Stay. And it was Pink before that with Feel Good Time. And this is Mark Friday's Wake Up to the Weekend for Saturday the 9th of May. It is incredibly sunny today. It's going to hit 20 degrees this afternoon, currently 11 degrees. Glorious view out the window from our studio at the top of Shooter's Hill. Lovely sun beam. Sun shining through the window. Got the window open. Nice. And this is Wake Up to the Weekend. Mark Fry here on a Saturday morning. Coming up, well, we have the entertainment guide around 9:30, looking at some of the live music or the theatre that's taking place next week. And this weekend as well. If you have a favourite song beginning with the letter N, well, the A to Z of music is on after 9. Featuring songs beginning with the letter N. We're already on to the letter N. What else? We'll look at some of the events taking place as well. But right now we're in the middle of our brilliant Where Am I quiz.
1: It's the Where Am I quiz. Oh. Can you crack the clues?
0: Hello to Barbara, to Carol, to Neil, so to Teresa, who've all entered so far on the Where Am I quiz. This is kind of a Where Am I and What Is It type Where Am I quiz today. This facility opened in 1889, provided a much-needed river crossing. By law, it's free to use. When it opened, thousands of people came to the first... thousands of people came to be the first to ever travel on this thing, which was then a paddle steamer named Gordon. What are we talking about? If you think you know, you can message me, 07716 432711 on WhatsApp. You can tap the Maritime Radio app and message directly in the studio. Or if you look on our socials, Facebook, X or Maritime LDN on Instagram, it's all there as well. And you can leave a guest there. We've had people entering on the app, people on Facebook, people on X. Lots of ways to take part. This facility opened in 1889, providing a much-needed river crossing. By law, it's free to use. When it opened, thousands of people came to be the first to travel on what was a paddle steamer called Gordon. Any ideas? Message me now. And do you remember the film Mannequin? This is a film about a mannequin, a female mannequin, that burst into life and a man fell in love with it and they went back to being a mannequin. The film wasn't very good, but it did produce this gem of a song from the soundtrack. It's Starship on Maritime Radio. Nothing's going to stop us now.

Sun rose at 17 minutes past five this morning. I was driving down Welling Way just before six, heading towards Welling, turning left into Sherwood so I could nip across and come up Shooters Hill. And there was a huge sun right at the end. Looks spectacular. Sets tonight at 8:36. High tide, that was at 7:03. The next high tide, or the next low tide, will be in 4 hours and 30 minutes at 12:54. Next high tide at 7:15. I mentioned the beer festival that's on today, the old Dartfordians community ground just by the Bourne Road, just on Bourne Road by the bridge over the A2. That's today from 11 o'clock. But there's also one over in Dartford itself, the Dartford Beer Festival, on this weekend, today and tomorrow. Today it's from 12 midday to about 8 p.m. It's £10 to get in. Three bars running, over 100 different beers to try, all keg beers kept nice and cold, ready to try. So that's the Dartford Beer Festival. It's in Central Park at the Bandstand. So if you're around today and you're thinking, oh, I fancy a beer, well, go and have a few, because you can get to the Dartford Beer Festival in Central Park in Dartford, just by the Bandstand area, and you can enjoy it over 100 different types of beers. It's £10 to get in, so have a go. All right, here's a classic. Falco, Maritime Radio, Rock.

0: If you do wonder good local information, as well as what you hear on air, you can also go to our website, maritimeradio.co.uk. 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

Texas on Maritime Radio. That's Black Eyed Boy. Some news has just come in. There's been an accident on the Dartford Crossing Bridge, on the bridge, the QE2 bridge. And two lanes have been closed because of this accident going over the bridge from Lakeside to Dartford. Two lanes are currently closed and there's queuing traffic. So that's coming from Essex into Kent. At the moment, two lanes have been closed because of an accident on the QE2 bridge coming from Essex, from Lakeside over across into Dartford. So if you're heading that way now, just be patient. You may have to slow down, or you will have to slow down, because currently two lanes are closed going over the bridge. So watch out for that if you're heading that way in the traffic now. And we'll update you on that when that changes.

Jonas Brothers, Waffle House. Now, today is World Belly Dance Day. Now, this is very exciting because this afternoon between 1 and 4. Now, 2 weeks ago, it was it was Lingerie Day, and Jack Mooney did his program wearing his sexy lingerie to celebrate that. Last week, it was Naked Gardening Day, and Jack did his show between 1 and 4 in the nude to celebrate that. And today, it's World Belly Dancing Day. And so, after 1, Jack Mooney will be performing a belly dance live for you here on Maritime Radio. So, watch out. Well, don't watch it. I wouldn't watch it at all. But you can listen out for that. So, Jack Mooney's going to celebrate World Belly Dancing Day this afternoon by belly dancing around the studio. Last chance to enter the Where Am I quiz. Where is the location we're talking about? This facility opened in 1889, providing a much needed river crossing. It's free to use by law. When it first opened, thousands of people came to try and be the first to travel on what was then a paddle steamer called Gordon. Where are we talking about? Last chance to enter. Lots of people are entering on Facebook, Twitter, and by our Maritime Radio app as well. And WhatsApp 07716432711. You've got till the end of this, the new single from Lewis Capaldi, to enter the Where Am I quiz, and we'll give the answer after this. This is new from Lewis Capaldi. It's called Stay Love.

8:33 Saturday morning. Thank you to everyone who's been entering the Where Am I quiz. Let's reveal all, including one of the people that entered was Theresa Pierce, the former MP for Erith and Thamesmead. So that's very exciting. This location, well, this facility opened in 1889, providing a much-needed river crossing. By law, it's free to use. When it opened, thousands of people came to be the first to travel on what was then a paddle steamer called Gordon. Where have we been talking about? Well, hello to Neil, to Carol, Barbara, Teresa, Jojo. They've all been entering the Where Am I quiz. Everyone got it right. The answer is the Woolwich Ferry. So well done. It opened in 1889. It's still going now. Some days, not every day. It's still free to use, though. And yeah, when it opened, thousands of people travelled up there to be the first to, well, to try and be the first to get on the first trip on the paddle steamer called Gordon. So well done to everyone who entered that. Let's say Jojo Sarah, who commented on Facebook. I guess on Facebook, you're the winner today. Well done, Jojo. And there aren't that many songs about ferries, but there is one song about getting on a ferry and not paying. It's this one.

0: They are. That's an incredibly appropriate song. I was sitting there thinking, there must be, wonder if there's any songs about ferries. Oh, yes. Don't pay the ferryman. Something you do not have to do on the Woodridge Ferry. That's Chris de Burgh on Maritime Radio. Wake up to the weekend for Saturday, May the 9th.
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8: The Norwich Disease Foundation was founded in 2016 by a group of parents who each had a child with Norwich Disease. Norwich Disease is an ultra-rare condition and causes mainly boys to be born blind with progressive hearing loss. 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Back in 2016, there was no reliable information on Norwich Disease, no support groups and no research. We are run entirely by volunteers and now have a community who are in touch with each other. They support each other through sharing information and experiences, and we have pioneering research going on at Great Ormond Street Hospital, which is working towards finding a treatment for the devastating hearing loss.
9: Hiya, I'm Josh. I'm a 16-year-old that lives with Norrie. Part of my condition includes blindness and hearing impairment. However, this varies significantly from person to person. We are a charity with the eventual goal of slowing and preventing the hearing loss in Norrie disease patients. However, this will be in the far future. In the meantime, any little help we can receive from you to make this goal possible and to give Norrie patients a better life would mean the world to us. To do this, please go to maritimeradio.co.uk and click the link, which will send you directly to our website. Thank you so much for listening, and again, anything that you can give would mean the absolute world to us.
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0: Great summer anthem there. Spiller. Maritime Radio. As I mentioned earlier, there's an issue on the QE2 bridge going over from Essex into Kent. Two lanes are currently closed because of an accident. And so the traffic is already queuing, as you can imagine. So the M25, the QE2 bridge, currently just two lanes are closed because of this accident. They're trying to clear it up. So watch out for that. If you're heading that way, it's Maritime Radio. Mark Fry here. Wake up to the weekend. After nine, the A to Z of music. We're on the letter N. If you've got a favourite song beginning with N, quickly message me and we'll play three of those after nine. A bit later, the event entertainment guide at 9:30 as well. And we'll look at some of the events taking place elsewhere across South East London and North West Kent. Right now, fancy a bit of Cliff? Oh yeah.
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Now, next Sunday is a big event here in Greenwich. It is the Super League Basketball Playoffs, and it's taking place at the O2 next Sunday, the 17th of May. There'll be the women's final and the men's final. Doors open for that at 12:30, and then the women's final is at 1:30, and the men's final is at 4:45, all at the O2 next Sunday, the 17th, as the end in the season for the Super League Super League Basketball next Sunday, the 17th, at the O2. Should be good. Everyone's enjoyed a little bit of basketball, so good luck to everyone who's taking part in that. And you can get tickets for that now. This is Mark Fry's Wake Up to the Weekend, the A to Z of music. The letter N is on the way. First

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6: Sir Keir Starmer has insisted he will not quit as Prime Minister despite a catastrophic set of election results for Labour. The ruling party hemorrhaged support in former strongholds, while Reform UK made huge gains. In Wales, Plaid Cymru became the largest party in the Senate, pushing Labour into third. That left outgoing First Minister Eleanor Morgan without a seat. Ms Morgan says the PM needs to refocus.
7: There are lessons for the Prime Minister. He needs to think about focusing, I think, on the working classes to make sure that we see a better redistribution of wealth across our nation.
6: In other news, a man has appeared in court for allegedly abusing members of the Orthodox Jewish community on a bus in London. James Agus is accused of making the comments in Stamford Hill on Thursday. And a new survey has revealed how first-time buyers are achieving their dream home on a budget. According to a survey, two-thirds bought a doer-upper to save money. From Radio News Hub, I'm Grace McIntosh.
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6: Heavy showers developing across Wales and the Midlands, dry elsewhere with it staying warm in the south but cooler further north. Highs of 21 degrees Celsius.
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11: 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And we're now on to the A to Z of music. 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

0: Oh, yeah. The A to Z of music. The letter N for this week. As the Divine Comedy there, National Express. It was Jerry Rafferty. Classic Night Owl. And then Paloma Faith with New York. So that means, what are we on? And next week will be the letter O. So if you've got a favourite song, we'll give them the letter O. Let me know. We might spin that. Next week on Maritime Radio, it's Mark Fry here. Wake up to the weekend. Coming up, we've got our entertainment guide around 9:30. Looking at some of the live musical theatre coming on the way in the next few days here across southeast London and northwest Kent. Right now, it's the new single. Ready? She's back. The new single from Lady Gaga featuring Doechii. This is called Runway.
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What another top tune, Lady Gaga featuring Daichi. That's called Runway on Maritime Radio, brand new from her and them. This is Mark Fry. John Marine's here from 10 o'clock today with a Saturday brunch, including the Well I Nevers and the birthdays. And then from 1 o'clock, it's Jack Mooney. Now, as I was mentioned earlier, today is World Belly Dance Day. So 2 weeks ago, it was Sexy Lingerie Day, and Jack came to present the show in his sexy lingerie. Last week was World Naked Garden Day, and Jack did the big show in the nude to celebrate Naked Gardening Day. And today it's World Belly Dancing Day. So this afternoon, Jack will be performing live a belly dance live on the big show between 1 and 4. So look out for that with Jack. It was

0: Out of Time Radio, 96.5 FM. Across southeast London and northwest Kent, also on DAB digital radio on your smart speaker and on your whatever device that you can say play Maritime Radio, and it does. And of course on the Maritime Radio app, that's the Sugar Babes About You Now. It's Mark Fry here. Another song you can sing along to on Saturday morning coming next.
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See, I told you it was a song you could sing along to, as they all are here on Maritime Radio. Sophie Ellis-Bextor, that's Take Me Home. We're going to look at the entertainment guide next. First of all, here's the current single. Currently at number 3 on the UK charts, it's the brilliant Olivia Rodrigo and Drop Dead. 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

0: bag of stuff coming up. Lots of good things. Comedy. Theatre. Dancing. Pretty good. Let's start with the Orchard Theatre. Now, on Tuesday, this Tuesday coming, the 12th, it's a brilliant, this sounds brilliant, an evening with Jasper Carrot. Now, I've seen Jasper Carrot a few years ago. I saw him at the London Palladium. I saw him somewhere else. I can't remember where else. Maybe it was the Albert Hall. But anyway, Jasper Carrot is hilarious. And he hasn't done stand-up for a while, but he's doing a small tour around the country. An evening with Jasper Carrot on Thursday the 12th at the Orchard in Dartford. And he'll be supported before he comes on by Strictly ABBA. So if you like ABBA as well, that should be a good night. So that's on Tuesday, Jasper Carrot at the Orchard West Theatre in Dartford. And then over there on Thursday at the Orchard, on the 14th, they've got adventurer Simon Reeve with his latest one-man tour, talking about all his different adventures across the world. So that's on Thursday at the Orchard. Tickets are starting at £36 for that. And today, over in Bromley at the Churchill Theatre, well, they have two things. First of all, during the afternoon, they've got their daytime disco in the lounge area. So if you fancy an afternoon disco, these are proving very popular now. They've got one in the Churchill Theatre this afternoon, the daytime disco. And then tonight, in the main theatre, tickets start at £35 to go and see Thank You for the Music, the ABBA show, celebrating ABBA. Thank You for the Music, tonight at the Churchill Theatre. And then on Tuesday, starting Tuesday and running until Saturday, they've got Midsummer Murders, The Killing at Badger's Drift. And this is their first time the TV show has been turned into a stage play. And it's on Tuesday to Saturday next week at the Churchill Theatre in Bromley. Midsummer Murders, The Killing at Badger's Drift. Live music tonight, the new Eltham Social Club, just near New Eltham Station. They've got Rewired, a band playing the hits of the 60s, 70s and 80s from 9 p.m. at the New Eltham Social Club, just down there from the station there. B13 bus stops right outside, there you go. And the 162 as well, right outside that venue. The New Eltham Social Club for Rewired with the hits of the 60s, 70s and 80s tonight. Then at the O2, well, first of all, tonight at the Indigo, they've got King's Voice with Gordon Kendricks as Elvis. Tribute show there. And then later in the week, on the 12th of May, they've got Conan Gray. But tonight, on stage at the O2, Akon and Neo on stage tonight at the O2. So if you're going to see Neo tonight, let's get in the mood for that.
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3: I know.

There he is with Pitbull, Time of Our Lives. And he'll be on stage tonight with Akon, Neo on Maritime Radio. Tonight at the O2. And then, as I said, on Tuesday night, Jasper Carrots at the Orchard Theatre with a support band, Strictly ABBA. And tonight at the Churchill Theatre, it's Thank You

0: That's for you if you're going to see the ABBA show. Thank you for the music tonight. Also, if you're going to see Jasper Carrot, you'll see a slightly different version of the same thing with another ABBA show, where the Strictly ABBA who are supporting Jasper Carrot on Tuesday night. This is Maritime Radio. It's Wake Up to the Weekend. John Reen here after 10 o'clock. Jack Mooney from 1.
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I'll be there, themed Friends on Maritime Radio. It's Saturday morning now. All this weekend, it's the Dartford Beer Festival. Oh, yes. On today and tomorrow, from midday to about 8 p.m, it's at the bandstand in Central Park in Dartford. Dartford Beer Festival, outdoor craft beer. They've got live music. They've got a food arena as well. And that's all going on this weekend. Got three bars open as well. So from midday to about 8 p.m. today and tomorrow at the Dartford Beer Festival. It's by the bandstand in Central Park. The Dartford one. Just to be clear about that. Which is a very nice park, regardless. So that's the Dartford Beer Festival. If you're going to that, we'll hope you have a good time. If you've been waking up thinking, oh, what should we do today? Well, there you are. I've found something for you to do. It's Maritime Radio. Wake up to the weekend. It's Travis now. Ready? It's called

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0: From Travis, this is the new single from Stella Lefty. It's called Boston. On a train.

It's a great song, isn't it? The new single from Stella Lefty. It's called Boston. Not only a nice song called Boston, but Boston, if you're thinking of somewhere to go for the summer, maybe, or later in the year, Boston's a very nice place to visit. You can follow the Boston Tea Party Trail, and it's a great place. It's got some nice restaurants and bars around there. Go out on the river into the sea. Anyway, something to think about. Right, that'll wrap it up for Wake Up for the Weekend for this weekend, Saturday the 9th of May. John Rean standing by with Saturday Brunch from 10, and Jack Mooney with a big show from 1 o'clock. As I said, it's World Belly Dancing Day. He's going to be performing a live belly dance for you this afternoon. Jack Mooney from 1. I'll leave you today with a bit of Blondie. Have a great weekend. Try.

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4: Sir Keir Starmer has insisted he will not quit as Prime Minister despite a catastrophic set of election results for Labour. The ruling party hemorrhaged support in former strongholds, while Reform UK made huge gains. In Wales, Plaid Cymru became the largest party in the Senate, pushing Labour into third. That left outgoing First Minister Eleanor Morgan without a seat. Ms Morgan says the PM needs to refocus.
5: There are lessons for the Prime Minister. He needs to think about focusing, I think, on the working classes to make sure that we see a better redistribution of wealth across our nation.
4: In other news, a man has appeared in court for allegedly abusing members of the Orthodox Jewish community on a bus in London. James Agus is accused of making the comments in Stamford Hill on Thursday. And a new survey has revealed how first-time buyers are achieving their dream home on a budget. According to a survey, two-thirds bought a doer-upper to save money. From Radio News Hub, I'm Grace McIntosh.
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4: Heavy showers developing across Wales and the Midlands, dry elsewhere with it staying warm in the south but cooler further north. Highs of 21 degrees Celsius.
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What a banger. Ten on your Saturday morning, live from the top of Shooters Hill, your local from northwest Kent and southwest London. It is, of course, Maritime Radio. It's Reenie with the Saturday Bruncher. Of course, Zoe there with sunshine on a rainy day. Got to say a big hello to Lisa and Richard listening on foreign shores. Apparently, it's 34 degrees where they are, so I think it's sunshine, all right. Although I should imagine the humidity is like a rainy day all over again. And of course, kicking off the top of the hour, Teenage Dream and Katy Perry. Yes, it is the Saturday Bruncher. Can I just say a big thank you to Mark Fry there for the last 3 hours. Don't forget, Greenwich Weekend Breakfast is back next week from 7 o'clock here on Maritime Radio, kicking off your weekend. And of course, a big happy birthday as well to Greenwich Weekend Breakfast. I believe it's its birthday today. There you go. Well, I never. What's coming up in the show this week? Well, let's have a look, shall we? Of course, we've got those Well I Nevers. The fact's so amazing, they make you go, Well I Never. I want your Well I Nevers. Also, as well, the birthdays. If it's your birthday today, I'd like to tell you who you're sharing it with. Play a track for you as well. Make it feel nice and special. We're going to tell you what's special about today in history and music, etc. We've got some other bits and pieces to get through as well. We're going to be talking about the Royal Mail. What else as well? We've got the latest traffic of travel at 20 past the hour. Gaz Aware, and of course, the talk about topic. This week, after struggling to close a kitchen cupboard because of the amount of mugs we got, you suddenly realise we've got too many keepsakes. And this seems to be a nationwide problem. So I'm asking everyone today, are keepsakes causing you a problem? Have you too many? Let me know. 07716 432 711 is the number to WhatsApp and text. Of course, you can get in touch via the socials on @MaritimeLDN or tap the Maritime Radio app and get in touch like that. Nice and easy. 15 minutes past 10 on your Saturday morning. It's Reenie with a Saturday Brunch Show here on Maritime Radio. And do you know what? We're here until 1. Morning. And keeping the music going before the latest traffic of travel. Eric Prydz and Fly Pajano here on Maritime Radio.

0: to Saturdays and all fired up here on Marathon Radio. 20 past 10 on your Saturday morning. It's Rini with a Saturday brunch show live from the top of Shooters Hill. Let's get you out and about with the latest traffic and travel.
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0: Yep, let's get you out and about the latest traffic and travel now here on Maritime Radio. Now, there are still those problems on the M25 clockwise. It's queuing traffic, two lanes closed due to an accident and a lorry involved on the M25 from Junction 5, the M26, to Junction 5, the A22 Godston turnoff. Lanes 1 and 2 of 4 remain closed following the earlier full blockage to allow emergency repairs. This is going to have problems if you are heading out and about, I don't know, down to say Junction 7 for Gatwick Airport or going round to Heathrow or wherever you're going this weekend. Please try alternative routes and give yourself extra time. Once again, that's clockwise from Junction 5 to Junction 6 on the M25. The A206 Bexley Road eastbound is closed due to water main works from Lone Pit Road, Belvedere to the A220 Bexley Road in Erith. This is ongoing until the 5 o'clock on the 18th of October. Now, there are going to be some closures this weekend as well of the M25 Blackwell and Silvertown tunnels. I'll be going into those in a little while. Looking out on the tubes at the moment, everything seems to be okay apart from a reduced service on Lioness from Kilburn High Road to London Houston. There's park closures as well from Cockfosters to Heathrow Terminal 5 and back on the Piccadilly line. Looking out on the trains, Southeastern and Thames Link are reporting a very good service indeed. 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There's a good service again, say it again, on the Woolwich Ferry, and no delays expected on Blackwall or Silvertown tunnels. But if there's anything you think we missed, why not give us a shout at the Jam Line when it's hands-free, safe and legal to do so on 0203 034 0520. More traffic and travel in the next hour.
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Bitty McLean, and dedicated to the one I love. And of course, before that, Alesso and Heroes. 29 minutes to 11 on your Saturday morning, a glorious Saturday morning as well. Live from the top of Shooters Hill, it is of course your local for Northwest Kent and Southeast London. It's Maritime Radio. Right, shall we have a chat? I love the ending of that.

Well, it's very nice out there, isn't it? Not so nice if you haven't taken a hay fever tablet this morning, but there you go. You'll learn. I never do, but you'll learn. Loads to get through this week. Of course, we've got the Well I Nevers, Today's the Day, birthdays, etc, etc. Quick chat about Royal Mail as well. Apparently Gazaware, which is a thing now. And of course, the talk about topic. This week, I had trouble shutting the kitchen cupboard door because of too many mugs. And you go to throw some out and you think, oh, so-and-so gave me that one. And that's got Best Dad on it. You know, and that one's got a picture of, I don't know, a goalkeeper on it. And I remember getting that one. Oh, and she made me that one. And the trouble is, you then find out that you've got far too many keepsakes, far too many memories in crockery alone. And you start looking around the house. I had to clear out a drawer the other day of cables. We've got a drawer that we can't shut anymore. And when I've opened it up, or when Lorraine opened it up and left it on the side and went, you need to clear that out. It's full of cables for phones we got rid of about 20 years ago. Free charger cables for some reason. I don't know why. All the just in cases. But keepsakes are worst because they've all got little memories on them. And you're frightened of losing those memories. And then it interferes with drawers and doors. And then all hell erupts. So this week I'm asking, are you worried about your keepsakes causing a problem? And what are your keepsakes? Let me know. 07716 432 711. That's the number to WhatsApp. Also as well, at Maritime LDN across the socials. And you can get in touch via the Maritime Radio app. Tap the app and get in touch like that, nice and easy. Of course, between this as well, we've got some great music like this one, all the way back from 1980. It's the Nutty Boys, Baggy Trousers, Saturday Brunch.

0: 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Coming up, we're going to be talking about the Royal Mail and your keepsake. 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
4: 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People can get involved either through their colleges actually, which can come to us, in particular in the Greenwich Borough. They just need to go to our website or contact our head company, which is Brighter Futures. 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

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When that started, I thought, that's not the track I put in. No, I put NSYNC in. Well, I thought I did. No glasses. Never mind. 17 minutes to 11. On your Saturday morning live from the top of Shooter's Hill, of course, your local for Northwest Kent and South East London. It is, of course, Maritime Radio. Right. Don't forget, coming up, we're going to be poking our nose into that talk about topic. You know, keepsakes, are they causing you a problem? Have you not got enough room? Too many of them, etc., etc. Still want to hear about those. But before all of that, here's a comparison nobody expected in my eyes. I reckon Ukraine's postal service is outperforming the Royal Mail while operating in an actual war zone. Well, I never. Apparently, Ukraine Poshta is still managing to deliver 98% of its post on time, even with staff driving vans fitted with drone deflectors and carrying weapons for protection. One postman in Ukraine said it was terrifying at first, but now they just pray they make it back each day. Wow. Meanwhile, Royal Mail has apparently missed almost all of its delivery targets, including next day post, in every postcode area this year. Driving little vans, driven by lots of people wearing shorts in the middle of winter. Former postal service minister said that the workers dodging missiles are doing better. Something's gone badly wrong. You don't reckon, do you? It wouldn't be so bad if you weren't paying a king's ransom for a stamp. Let's be fair, first class is ridiculous. Second class, oh! And wherever you go, no one's got any second class because everyone's buying them instead of first class because they're a king's ransom. Royal Mail apparently said comparing the two systems isn't fair. But the numbers are hard to ignore. They really are. Apparently, Royal Mail wrote a strong letter to Ukraine complaining about this. But they never got it. It just makes you go, well, I never. They're coming up a little bit later on. I've got to get from this to a song. This is easy. Let's hear from the Carpenters, shall we?

from 2007. Robin, Who's That Girl, here on Maritime Radio. And celebrating Royal Mail and Ukrainian Royal Mail. The Ukrainian Postal Service doing better. The Carpenters and Mr. Postman. Right. Coming up to 8 minutes to 11 on your Saturday morning. It's Reenie with a Saturday Brunch Show here on Maritime Radio. Thank you so much for your company. Don't forget, a little bit later on, we're joined in the studio by Mr. Jack Mooney. He'll be in after 1 o'clock with a big show, brand new Maritime Radio Pick of the Week. He's turning back time, Saturday sing-along, footy results and so much more. That's Jack Mooney with a big show straight after me from 1 here on Maritime Radio. Right. Now, this week, with the talk about topic, we've been asking you about keepsakes. Tried to close the kitchen cupboard the other day, put the mugs in it in the wrong order. The cupboard wouldn't close. Too many mugs. And when you look, there's too many keepsake mugs. Although I do think, every now and then, sneakily, someone's been throwing them away. But we seem to have too many mugs. So I'm asking this week, are your keepsakes causing a problem? They're causing me a problem, I tell you. I've started to get some through, and realistically, I'm getting a little bit unnerved by it all. Let's do an easy one first. Milo in Woolwich Common said, "Really, I've still got my broken controller from my first PlayStation. I can't throw it away. Every time I get it out of the drawer, another bit breaks off, but I keep it for a memory." What memory? If it's out of the drawer and it's broken, you've broken it. Laura Max in Northfleet, "Lots of socks that I won't throw away. Laura, I've got a drawer of them I'm not throwing away." Once again, this like spikes a vile nerve on me. Lots of socks. Well, what are yours? Let me know. 07716432711 is the number to WhatsApp. At Maritime LDN across the socials. Or, of course, you can tap the Maritime Radio app and get in touch like that. It really is nice and easy. Right, let's head all the way back to 1984. I just thought, what would sound good in this summer sun? And definitely this banger. It's a classic from the SOS band. Been covered by many, but in my opinion, this is the best. Just Be Good to Me on the Saturday Brunch Show here on Maritime Radio. Turn this one up. It's a belter.

0: The SOS Band and Just Be Good To Me here on Marathon Radio. It is the Saturday Brunch Show with Johnny Rean. In the next hour, of course, we're going to be talking more about your keepsakes. We're also going to be talking about Gazaware and a few other bits and pieces. I'll see you on the other side of these. Ta-da for a bit.
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2: The Prime Minister is under increasing pressure to resign after Labour suffered heavy election losses across the UK. In England, Labour lost control of 37 councils, with more than 1,400 councillors losing their seat. Some backbench MPs are openly calling on Sir Keir to set out a timetable for his departure, but the PM has vowed to push on.
3: They reflect voters who don't feel that their lives have changed enough or quickly enough, and that's been going on for a long time. We were elected to deal with that, and I'm not going to walk away from that responsibility.
2: In other news, a man has suffered life-threatening injuries after a car hit multiple pedestrians in Nottingham. It happened in Market Place in Arnold in the early hours of the morning. Officers have identified a suspect and are in the process of tracking him down. And Fabio Wardley and Daniel Dubois face each other in their all-British heavyweight world title fight in Manchester later. From Radio News Hub, I'm Grace McIntosh.
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2: Heavy showers developing across Wales and the Midlands, dry elsewhere with it staying warm in the south but cooler further north. Highs of 21 degrees Celsius.
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0: It's on our A list. Cammy Barnes, Let Me Down, here on Maritime Radio. And of course, before that, from 1975, Hot Chocolate and You Sexy Thing. Right. 10 past 11 on your Saturday morning, live from the top of Shooter's Hill. Of course, you're local for North West Kent and South East London. It's Maritime Radio. Good morning, it's Johnny Ream with you with a Saturday brunch show. We're going to be knocking around until 1 o'clock. Straight after me at 1 sees the return of Mr. Jack Mooney with a big show. Brand new Maritime Radio pick of the week, turning back time, Saturday sing along, football results, and loads. That's the big show straight after me from 1 today here on Maritime Radio. Right. Loads still to get through on the show this week. Of course, we've got the latest traffic of travel, 20 past the hour. We've already heard about the Royal Mail. So we've got some other bits to get onto. We're going to be talking about Gazaware. Apparently Gazaware is a new thing, an actual thing. Your chance to get Gazaware. Also as well, of course, we've got today's the day, birthdays and well I nevers. I want your birthdays. If you've got any birthdays, anyone out there you know, love and care for, let me know. Give them a shout. Play a song for them. Tell them who you're sharing it with. Make them feel nice and special. And those well I nevers. The fact's so amazing, so outstanding. They make you go, well I never. I want your well I nevers as well. And of course, the talk about topic. This week's talk about topic where you can get in touch, you can be part of the show. Keepsakes, are they causing you a problem? This week I've had trouble shutting the kitchen cabinet because there's too many mugs in there. Too many keepsake mugs. So I'm asking for your keepsakes that are causing you problem, or just generally your keepsakes. Milo in Woolwich Common has got that broken PS controller that he will not throw away. Laura Max in Northfleet, lots of socks that she won't throw away. I've got a drawer full of socks. I don't think any of them match. I must go for them. But some of them are special. So come on, I need your keepsakes. Let me know. 07716 432 711 is the number to WhatsApp, or you can get in touch via the Maritime Radio app. Right, let's have some Adam Lambert, shall we? And what do you want from me?
1: Hey.

0: 1986, Jackie Graham and Step Right Up here on Maritime Radio. And of course, before that, Adam Lambert and What Do You Want From Me? 19 minutes past 11 on your Saturday morning. It's Rainy with a Saturday Brunch Show here on Maritime Radio. Coming up, we're going to be talking more about these keepsakes that are causing a problem. Also as well, your chance to get your hands on Gazza wear. Yep, it is actually a thing. But before all of that, let's get you out and about with the latest traffic and travel.
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0: Yep, let's get you out and about the latest traffic and travel now here on Maritime Radio. Two lanes closed and very slow traffic due to an accident and a lorry involved on the M25 clockwise from Junction 5, that's the M26, Junction 5 to Junction 6, A22 Godstone. Lanes 1 and 2 of 4 still remain closed around there, following on from that earlier full blockage to allow emergency repairs. This is having a knock-on effect on both sides of the carriageway. Of course, people are rubbernecking on the other side, but also as well, stop-start traffic on the M26 westbound. This is at the M25 Junction 5. Travel time there is creeping up to 45 minutes. That's where the M25 and M26 actually join. It is causing problems out there. If you are heading out, try alternative routes if at all possible. And if you are heading out towards the airports, Gatwick, Heathrow, etc., then please try alternative routes. You are going to be sitting in traffic. Looking out on the tubes, at the moment, Lioness is showing a reduced service between Kilburn High Road and London Euston. There's minor delays on Mildmay, Clapham Junction, Willesden Junction. Also as well, Piccadilly is showing park closures between Cockfosters and Heathrow Terminal 5. So once again, if you are getting stuck on that M25, just check before you travel alternative routes. Looking out on the trains, Southeastern and Thames Link are reporting a very good service indeed. 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A good two-boat service running on the Woolwich Ferry, and no problems showing on Blackwall or Silvertown tunnels. Now, this weekend, there are going to be closures at Blackwall Tunnel and Dartford Tunnel. I'll go into those in a little while. But if there's anything you think we missed, why not give us a shout on the jam line when it's hands-free, safe and legal to do so on 0203 034 0520. More traffic and travel in the next hour.
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0: 11:30 on your Saturday morning. From the top of a glorious sunny Shooter's Hill, it is, of course, Maritime Radio. Jordan Reed with the Saturday Brunch Show. Thank you so much for your company. We're going to be knocking around until about 1 o'clock today. But let's have a chat, shall we? Right. Let's have a bit of a natter, shall we? Of course, don't forget, coming up, we're going to be chatting more about this keepsake causing a problem situation, where you've got too many keepsakes. Too much. Can't store them. Should be throwing them away. Can't throw them away. These kind of things. I've got some which are very unnerving come through, so we'll get into those in a little while. But before all of that, England fans are soon going to be able to dress up exactly like Paul Gascoigne, because Gazza is bringing out his own clothing range for the World Cup. What is it going to look like? Is it going to look like a really old England top with gravy and chicken stains down it? Questionable, like, stains around the back and maybe, I don't know, Newcastle brand now stains. I don't know. But apparently he reckons that he's shown the designs already, and it's all hoodies and jackets and tracksuits. Hopefully a few bucket hats, because, you know, the England lads like a bucket hat. More meetings are needed to finalise everything. Well, it's definitely in the go. He's revealed it online series, saying the

Scotty and the Such. This one should work, because Rod Stewart, I think, owned a football team. He loves a bit of football as well. And at one point, he must have shared a pint with Gazza. Must have. So all the way back from 1972, Rod Stewart and You Wear It Well here on your local from Northwest Kent to Southeast London. It's the Saturday Brunch Show here on Maritime Radio.

celebrating Gazza's new outfits. The closest I could get to anything realistically. Rod Stewart and You Wear It Well here on Maritime Radio. Right, then we get coming up, we're going to be talking about our cluttered keepsakes, but before that, twelve on your Saturday morning. It's really with the Saturday Bruncher. Let's tell you what's special about today, shall we? Of course, day 129 of the year. Only 236 left. You got your Christmas list ready? World Belly Dancing Day. It's also World Fair Trade Europe Day. World Buckfast Day, which is a Scottish beverage, I believe. And it's also Guernsey Liberation Day, who Jack Mooney, our presenter here at Maritime Radio, calls them over there. Obviously, he's from Jersey, isn't he? You can often see him at night, sitting on the beach, just spitting in that direction. Them lot. Gonna cause so much bother.

about whatever else happened today, right? 2012, Barack Obama became the first sitting US president. He wasn't standing at the time, apparently he was sitting, to publicly declare his support for same-sex marriage. 1960, the introduction of the contraception pill was a milestone moment for women's liberation movement. Despite some backlash, many women began taking the pill, and the usage rose from 50,000 to 1 million between 1962 and 1969. Well, I never. Oh, I can hear him getting up over the Guernsey comment. And today in history, in 1904, the steam locomotive City of Truro, engine number 3440, designed by George Jackson Churchwood and built at a Great Western Railway Swindon Works, became the first engine in Europe to exceed 100 mile an hour. Well, I never. I've got to get from that to a song. This is easy. Pasadena's Riding on a Train. This stuff writes itself, I tell you. Don't forget, coming up, we've got the Well I Never's birthdays, and we're going to talk more about your keepsakes causing a problem.

0: Pasadena's and Riding on a Train here on Maritime Radio. Coming up, we're going to be talking about your keepsakes that are causing you a problem. Some of them are a little bit scary.
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Selena Gomez and Feel Me here on Maritime Radio. 9 minutes to 12. On your Saturday morning, it's Reenie with the Saturday Brunch Show, live from the top of Shooter's Hill. And of course, we've been talking today about your keepsakes causing a problem. These are the bits and pieces around the house, you know, that you just won't throw away. They've got too many memories on them. So I've been asking for your keepsake problems. Here we go, some of these are a little bit disturbing. Milo Woolwich Common still got his PlayStation 1 broken controller in the drawer. Every time he takes it out, a bit more breaks off of it, won't throw it away. Laura Max is in Northfleet. Loads of socks that she won't throw away. Most of them don't match. Haven't worn them for years, won't throw them away. I've got a load like that. I've got two sock drawers. Drives people mad. I must go through them, I must. Kira T in Westmount Road. I've still got my stuffed toy from when I was a kid. I will not throw that away. Yeah, that I'll get you. I'll get you on that. My Jasmine's still got Floyd, the pink teddy. She will not get rid of Floyd. Jackson Elton has got a drawer full of cables, and just hearing how you threw yours away, Reenie, makes me shudder. Honestly, Jax, it's easy. Once you start going, you've just got to make sure that you've got nothing that he may fit within the area, and you can throw them all away. On the text on 0906, I've got my first ever concert ticket. I laminated it the other day, was frightened to do it, but now I've preserved it forever. That's brilliant. I must admit, concert tickets, yep, all good with that. You've got to have them. Elliot in Lone Pit Vale has got every card he's ever received. Yeah, we've got a problem like that indoors at the moment. So many birthday cards. People buy the big birthday cards as well. Mean extra love. What do? Do you throw them away? All those little signatures, all those best wishes. This is one. Jodie and Austin in Erith have got all their kids' umbilical cords. Yeah. A little bit disturbing, but not as disturbing as May Banders in Chislehurst. He said, Reenie, we've got all our kids' umbilical cords. It seems to be a thing. First teeth and hair. What are you doing, mate? Are you trying to grow another one? Honestly, it must look like a morgue. Bits and pieces everywhere. Oh, don't. Thanks for all of them. I've got to get from that to a song the best way I could possibly get. For keepsakes is memories. So let's head all the way back to 1991. It's PM Dawn and Set Adrift on Memory Bliss here on Maritime Radio. Thanks for all them. I'm just going to go and wash my hands. I feel a tiny bit dirty for some reason.

0: 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I suggest you stick around just for a little bit longer.
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3: The Prime Minister is under increasing pressure to resign after Labour suffered heavy election losses across the UK. In England, Labour lost control of 37 councils, with more than 1,400 councillors losing their seat. Some backbench MPs are openly calling on Sir Keir to set out a timetable for his departure, but the PM has vowed to push on.
4: They reflect voters who don't feel that their lives have changed enough or quickly enough, and that's been going on for a long time. We were elected to deal with that, and I'm not going to walk away from that responsibility.
3: In other news, a man has suffered life-threatening injuries after a car hit multiple pedestrians in Nottingham. It happened in Market Place in Arnold in the early hours of the morning. Officers have identified a suspect and are in the process of tracking him down. And Fabio Wardley and Daniel Dubois face each other in their all-British heavyweight world title fight in Manchester later. From Radio News Hub, I'm Grace McIntosh.
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3: Heavy showers developing across Wales and the Midlands, dry elsewhere with it staying warm in the south but cooler further north. Highs of 21 degrees Celsius.
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Sister Sledge and We Are Family. And of course, before that, from 1983, The Mighty Wah and The Story of the Blues. 10 past 12 on your Saturday afternoon, live from the top of Shooters Hill, your local for Northwest Kent and Southeast London. It is, of course, Maritime Radio. There is a lovely breeze blowing out there at the moment. Just a cooling breeze, very nice indeed. Even better if I can find me glasses. There we go. We're all good. I don't need me glasses to see the wind. Because a wise man once said, you can't see the wind. You can see next door's gazebo coming over your garden and landing on the conservatory roof. That kind of dictates the wind, but there you go. Who am I to question the people that know? Anyway, a big thank you for all the texts and messages for the last couple of hours about the keepsakes. I'm a bit disturbed about people that keep every single bit of their child's body as it falls off or comes out. Yeah. Don't get me wrong, though. I'm sure we've got Jasmine's teeth somewhere. You know, just in case we need to grow apart or something like that. But in this hour of the show, we've got some great bits and pieces coming up. I'm going to tell you what's special about today in music. Of course, what's happening for the rest of the day and tomorrow. We've got the birthdays coming up as well. They're all happening in a little while. And we've got those Well I Nevers. The facts that are so amazing, so outstanding. They make you go, really, Well I Never. Still got time to get yours in. So if you're at a loose end, near a computer, got the app open on your phone, anything like that, then get in touch. It's really easy. So WhatsApp 07716 432 711, at Maritime LDN right across the socials, or of course you can tap that Maritime Radio app and get in touch like that. Don't forget as well, we've got the latest traffic and travel coming up and the birthdays. Someone celebrating their birthday today, David Gahan, 64. If anyone was celebrating a birthday, it's that man. Of course, the front man of Depeche Mode. Their 1989 classic, Personal Jesus, here on Maritime Radio.

the birthday boy himself, David Gahan, 64 today. From 1989, Depeche Mode and Personal Jesus. Quarter past 12 on your Saturday afternoon. It's Reenie with a Saturday Brunch Show, and it's time for the birthdays. That always sounds like someone dropped a guitar at the end, doesn't it? Reach out and touch, wave, clang. Oops, sorry about that. Yes, it is time for the birthdays today here on Maritime Radio. If it is your birthday today, you are sharing it with Matthew Kelly. Of course, the English actor, famous for Benidorm, but we know him as the TV presenter for You Bet, Stars in Their Eyes. Tonight, Matthew, I'm going to be sober. Born in Greater Manchester, he's 76 today. Tessa Jones, the English actress, of course, famous for Grantchester, best known for her role as Raquel in Only Fools and Horses. Born in Hammersmith, London, she's 69 today. Paul Heaton, the English singer-songwriter, started out with the House Martins, Beautiful South, Caravan of Love, One Last Love Song, so many. He's 64 today. You remember them all young on Top of the Pops. Neil Razor-Ruddock, the English former professional footballer, 58 today. Also as well, Mary Mauser, the American actress, she's 30 today. And Dorothy Hyman, the English retired sprinter who competed in the 1960 and 1964 Summer Olympics, is 85 today. If it is your birthday today, you are sharing it with Joan Willis over there in Hiver Green. Happy 60th birthday today, Joan. Celebrating with sister Vicky and the twins, Ian and Darren. You're going for a meal late and the pictures, which means you're at my age group when you call the cinema the pictures. You haven't said what you're going to see, but hopefully it's Thriller. Oh, not Thriller, sorry, Michael. Let me know what it's like. I keep meaning to go. Happy birthday from all of us here at Maritime Radio. Joan, you are sharing your birthday with the American singer-songwriter We Didn't Start a Fire, Just the Way You Are. Born in the Bronx, New York, Billy Joel is 77 today. If it is your birthday today, happy birthday from all of us here at Maritime Radio. Let's hear from the birthday boy himself. From 1963, Billy Joel, and tell her about it here on Maritime Radio.

0: the birthday boy, Billy Joel, and tell her about it here on Maritime Radio. Right. 21 minutes past 12. Let's get you out and about with the latest traffic and travel.
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0: Let's get you out with the latest traffic and travel here on Maritime Radio. And we're just being told that all traffic is being temporarily held and it's stationary due to an overturned vehicle. This is on the M20 coastband from Junction 1, the M25, to Junction 3, Swansea Interchange, and also Junction 2, the A20 London Road. That's the route and Brands Hatch circuit turnoff as well. Once again, this is causing chaos in the area. This is all off the back of those two lanes closed and very slow traffic due to the accident with a lorry on the M25 clockwise from Junction 5, the M26, to Junction 5 and 6 on the A2 to Godstone. Obviously, the M26 from the M20 and A20 is stop-start traffic up to 45 minutes travel time there because of the knock-on effect from the M25. And now, with the M20 problem as well, it's going to be chaos out there. So if you are heading out, please, please check before you travel. Try alternative routes, if at all possible, because this is going to be chaos out there. Don't forget, advance warning. The M25 tonight is going to be closed due to roadworks. This is from 1A, the Swanscombe turnoff, to Junction 2, Darrenfe Interchange. This is from 10 o'clock tonight until 5:30 tomorrow morning. Also as well, the Blackwall Tunnel approach southbound is going to be closed tonight from 10 o'clock till 5 a.m. tomorrow morning. This is going to be absolutely chaos around there. This is from Poplar southbound and it's going to be causing problems in both directions. So please, please, please check before you travel. Looking out on the trains at the moment, reduced service on the Lioness service from Kilburn High Road and London Houston. Also as well on the river, Uber Boats by Thames Clipper reporting a very good service indeed. On the trains, Thames Link and Southeastern are reporting good services, and there's a good two boat service on the Woolwich Ferry. If there's anything you think we missed, why not give us a shout on the jam line when it's hands free, safe and legal to do so on 0203 034 0520. 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

What's a bad name you can give love? Iguana, something like that. Bon Jovi, you give love a bad name. And of course, before that, a chilled out track, Diana Ross, and Where Did Our Love Go? Don't forget, a little bit later on, we've got the Well I Nevers with Mr. Jack Mooney. He's arrived at the studio, sweating like he's been round the sweet shop again. He's on the bike, bless him. It's not agreeing with him. We're going to do the Well I Nevers and find out what's happening in each show and the rest of the day.

Al Sally. Another legend sorely missed. 1967, Sandy Shaw was at number one on the UK single charts with Puppet on a String. That week were two highest new entries, with Jimi Hendrix with The Wind Cries Mary and The Kinks' Waterloo Sunset. What a chart that was. And in 2017, we said a very sad goodbye to DJ Robert Miles. He passed away in Ibiza, Spain at the age of 47 after a nine-month battle with stage 4 metastatic cancer. Best known for this classic from 1996. It's Children. It reached number one in more than 12 countries. So without further ado, let's head all the way back to the late, great Mr. Robert Miles. It's Children here on the Saturday Brunch Show here on Maritime Radio. Turn this up. This is an absolute belter.

0: Monster X, it's on our A-list here on Maritime Radio, Hill, and of course before that, Robert Miles and Children. Coming up, we got Well I Nevers and what's happening for the rest of the day here on Maritime Radio. Stick around.
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0: from 2023. 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Right. It is 12 minutes to one on your Saturday afternoon. It's Reenie with the Saturday Brunch Show here on Maritime Radio. 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
0: 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What are you laughing at?
2: I was going to say, that voiceover from our very own Chris Marsden.
0: Yes.
2: Was that based off of Nicola?
0: It does sound like Nicola, doesn't it?
3: Well, I never! Well, I never!
0: Thanks for blowing the mics. It is time for the word I never's here on Maritime Radio. The facts are amazing, so outstanding. They make you go, ooh, well, I never. So without further ado, I'm joined with my word I never compadre, Mr. Jack Mooney. You all right, love?
2: Yeah, I think I've survived the hill.
0: A little bit sweaty today, ain't we? If you follow Jack, if you walk around Shrewsbury House at all, and Jack's downstairs, he has not had a little accident. All right, it's just a little bit sweaty and wearing light-coloured jeans, what do you call it? Shorts.
2: Chino shorts.
0: They're showing signs. That's all I'm saying. Anyway, time for the word I nevers. Of course, these are the facts are amazing. So I stand in there making go word I never. Shall I go first, Jack? Or are you ready to go?
2: Yeah, you can go first, yeah.
0: Okay, then. A spoonful of ice cream makes your brain feel good the same way as listening to music or winning money does. Oh, well, I never. Mind you, though, it doesn't make your brain feel good when you get brain freeze.
2: No.
0: Do you suffer from brain freeze?
2: Sometimes, not all the time.
0: I'm terrible for it. I think it's the speed I throw it down my neck. That's the problem.
2: Like a
0: mallard. Oh, we haven't said that in years. Lorraine, funny enough, doesn't get brain freeze.
2: Oh,
0: well, I never.
2: Well,
0: go
2: I
0: on,
2: never.
0: Then.
2: The Earth's rotation is changing speed.
0: Oh,
2: well, I never.
0: Why?
2: It's because, on average, the length of a day increases around 1.8 seconds per century. So 600 million years ago, a day lasted only just 21 hours.
0: Oh,
2: well, I never.
0: I should imagine the old calendars were a bit weird then, because it would have put more days into the month.
2: Yeah.
0: I wonder what 600 million years ago, I wonder what calendars they had. Do you reckon they've all got kittens hanging out of drawers saying, hang in there? The human eye... No, we won't... A moment is an old English unit of time and is technically 90 seconds.
2: Ooh.
0: Well, I never. So when someone says, oh, can you just guess a moment? 90 seconds. Bosh, start the clock. Well, I never.
2: Well, I never.
0: How many times a day do you say that to people?
2: Not very often. I bet you say it all the time.
0: All the time, yeah. And then I forget them. I turn me back on them. Delete their number and everything. Got one?
2: Yeah, this is a good one. Leftover pasta has extra health benefits.
0: Oh, go on then.
2: Apparently, that's because it contains more resistant starch than fresh pasta, thanks to the cooling effect of cooking and cooling on the pasta's starch structure. Resistant starch has been linked to improved blood sugar control and better gut health.
0: Oh, well, I never. Well, I was going to do one, but that absolutely terribly boring one has shot me down. Jack,
2: Excellent. What's
0: coming up in this show?
2: Brand new pick of the week. We have Turn Back Time, the Saturday sing-along on the way, and there's not really going to be much football today, I believe. So we'll also mention about the local elections and, of course, traffic and travel.
0: Oh, that's all to come straight after me with a big show with Jack Mooney here on Maritime Radio. Jack, thank you so much for that.
2: Thank you.
0: No, thank you.
2: Thank you.
0: Can you put the towel on the seat now, please? Because it's... little bit damn. Anyway, there's your well I nevers. Let's tell you what's happening for the rest of the day, because Mrs. Mills is clattering the keys, the look he's giving me. She's showing us the way to go home. As we heard, Jack Mooney with a big show straight after me from 1 o'clock. Brand new Maritime Radio pick of the week. He's turning back time at 3 o'clock. Saturday sing along and so much more. Of course, Jack with a big show from 1 till 4 here on Maritime Radio. Tim Courtnell's back with Rock and Goals from 4 till 6 tonight. 8 o'clock tonight sees the return of Ollie Mack and the Ollie Mack Show, the best soul, blues, gospel and R&B music here on Maritime Radio. It's an absolute delight to listen to. And don't forget, 9 o'clock tonight, we return and get back to the 90s, an hour of back-to-back 90s classics. I'm back Tuesday night with the Jog On Radio Show from 7 o'clock. Can I just say a massive big thank you for all the texts and messages this week. As usual, you've been an absolute blast. Do me a favour, stay safe, do as you're told, and if you keep your tongue out, hopefully I'll see your playtime. I'm going to leave you with this banger from 1980. It's Blondie and Atomic here on Maritime Radio. Jack's next. Ta-da!

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2: The Prime Minister is under increasing pressure to resign after Labour suffered heavy election losses across the UK. In England, Labour lost control of 37 councils, with more than 1,400 councillors losing their seat. Some backbench MPs are openly calling on Sir Keir to set out a timetable for his departure, but the PM has vowed to push on.
3: They reflect voters who don't feel that their lives have changed enough or quickly enough, and that's been going on for a long time. We were elected to deal with that, and I'm not going to walk away from that responsibility.
2: In other news, a man has suffered life-threatening injuries after a car hit multiple pedestrians in Nottingham. It happened in Market Place in Arnold in the early hours of the morning. Officers have identified a suspect and are in the process of tracking him down. And Fabio Wardley and Daniel Dubois face each other in their all-British heavyweight world title fight in Manchester later. From Radio News Hub, I'm Grace McIntosh.
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2: Cloud and showers will develop for most, but the northwest and far southeast is set to remain sunnier. Highs of 21 degrees Celsius in the south and 16 in the north.
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7: He's

It's Bibi Rexha and Faithless there. That is New Religion. And before that, Daddy, Emily Sande here on Maritime Radio. For a Saturday afternoon, it is Jack here on The Big Show, all the way until 4 o'clock this afternoon. And many thanks to Johnny Bean. He'll be back on your radio on Tuesday night with the Jog On Radio Show. In the meantime, between now and then, we have plenty of great music. Also, lots of local info, including all the latest results to the local council elections, which is happening around where we are here. You can find out all the details about that on our website, maritimeradio.co.uk. You can also tap on the Maritime Radio app as well to keep up to date with all the latest there. We're going to keep an eye on the travel front. There's been a few problems today. You may have heard John mentioning about that earlier. We'll have all the latest traffic and travel around about 20 past one. And of course, speaking of music, I'm sure a lot of people will remember that a couple of weeks ago we mentioned that this track from 2002, Milky, was in the charts. It's down at the moment. Peter, number 8 a couple of weeks ago. That's from 2002, Just the Way You Are.

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1: It's Dreamer Living Joy here on Maritime Radio for a Saturday afternoon. 20 degrees outside, nice and sunny as well. Well, the track for being out and about in the sunshine. Also, a brand new pick of the week on the way. Traffic and travel on the way next. But first, how about this one from Zane? Hey,

0: is Zane there, Like a Wood here on Maritime Radio from 2016. On the way then, our current pick of the week, or brand new pick of the week this week. That's on the way. First though, at 20 past one, let's get your latest.
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0: Right, on the roads then, one lane's currently closed in slow traffic due to an overturned lorry. That's on the M20 coastbound from Junction 1 at the M25 to Junction 3 at Swanley there. Junction 2 on the A20, London Road at Rootham at Brands Hatch Circuit. That's also causing a few problems around there as well. So, do take care if you're heading in that direction. Over the M25, stop-start traffic there, just at Junction 5, the M26 at the A21 turn-off there. Delays up to 30 minutes. Similar situation on the westbound as well on the M26. Delays up to 30 minutes, all due to an earlier accident there, which is also causing a few problems locally as well. Bexley Road still closed eastbound between Lumpit Vale at Belvedere and Bexley Road at Earith. Also, Fraser Road is closed eastbound as well between Birch Walk and the Industrial State. That's happening until the 18th of October. Court Road and Mottium, that's on the A20. There's a lane closure southbound, all due to those gas mains work at Sycamore Close. It's also affecting the bus routes 124, 126, 161, and the 624. Woolwich Church Street, still those delays through there to the Anchor Hope Lane, all the way up to Woolwich Church Street as well, causing a few problems through there. The A222, that is Chislehurst Road in Sidcup, that's also temporary traffic lights there, just by Upperton Road, and that's all because of water mains work, which are ongoing at the moment. On public transport then, TfL services, reduced service on the Lioness line this weekend. There's also minor delays on the Marmalade line. Severe delays on the Northern line, and no service between Camden Town and High Barnet. And severe delays on everything else while they fix the signal failure at Finchley Central. Park closure on the Piccadilly line this weekend. And minor delays as well on the Victoria line. And there's also good service on the Woolwich Ferry. And nothing to report over the Blackwall or Silvertown tunnels. You're up to date. Next update in an hour's time.
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0: Maritime Radio, that's Holly Humberstone there with Beauty Pageant. Right now, though, it is 1:32. It's now time for our brand new pick of the week. And this week it comes from singer-songwriter Will Parker. It's got a brand new single out and it is trending as well online. Seems like quite a nice track. So we've thrown it on as our pick of the week. So here is our brand new pick of the week.
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Will Parker there, Mindless State here on Maritime Radio for a Saturday afternoon. It is Jack here, and of course, you'll be hearing that pick of the week for another week on Daytime Output here on Maritime Radio.

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1: I don't worry about nothing. I am wearing that nada. I'm sitting pretty impatient, but I know you gotta put in them hours. I'ma make it harder. I'm sending pick after picture. I'ma get you fired. I know.

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Oh, we have a bit of something going on our mixing desk. Bit wonky. We better get the spanner out, Reen. I

0: Andy here on Maritime Radio for a Saturday afternoon. Great music on the way next here on Maritime Radio. 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
2: Reform UK have come out as the big winner from the latest set of elections. They won 14 councils and gained more than 1,400 seats, and some counts are still underway. Leader Nigel Farage has been celebrating his party's victory.
3: And we fought this election campaign on a big national slogan. It said, vote, reform and...
4: get Starmer out!
3: And I tell you what, he'll be gone by the middle of the summer, the most unpatriotic, worst, least prepared Prime Minister we've ever seen in this country.
2: More than 20 Labour MPs are calling for the PM to resign after heavy election losses in England and Scotland and a historic defeat in Wales. In other news, two men have been charged with religiously aggravated harassment. The charges relate to allegations that Jewish people in North London were being harassed and filmed. And Tess Daly and Vernon Kay have announced they're separating after 22 years of marriage. The couple said it's a mutual decision. From Radio News Hub, I'm Grace McIntosh.
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2: Cloud and showers will develop for most, but the northwest and far southeast is set to remain sunnier. Highs of 21 degrees Celsius in the south and 16 in the north.
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Latest one from Niall Horan here on Maritime Radio. That, of course, is Dinner Party. It's actually about how he met his girlfriend at a dinner party. Well, I never. Anyway, hello, welcome along. It is the big show here on Maritime Radio, 8 minutes past two. Jack here, keeping company all the way until 4 o'clock. After four, Rock and Goals with Tim Courtnell. He is back in the chair. That's on the way. And of course, we've got plenty of great music, like a great one from Diana Ross. We'd want an early sing-along. Shall we play this?

It's Diana Ross with Chain Reaction here on Maritime Radio. Very good to have your company this afternoon. Hello to everybody over at the Grand Duchy in the sunshine with a glass of bubbly on the go. Very nice indeed. Whatever you're up to this afternoon, let us know at MaritimeLDN on X or on Instagram, or message us at MaritimeLDN on that as well, or tap the Maritime Radio app. It'd be good to hear from you. And of course, you can message 07716 432 711 as well on the WhatsApp number. That's on the way. And if you're maybe out and about in the car with the windows down, maybe you've got a convertible. Very nice indeed. This track's just for you.

0: It's Lowrider War here on Maritime Radio. It's 20 past two. It's good to have your company this afternoon. And of course, we've got the Saturday sing-along on the way. And you can choose your track. 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
0: One lane's currently closed and slow traffic due to that overturned lorry on the M20 coastbound. There is queuing traffic up to Junction 1 at the M25, Junction 3 at Swanley there, all the way up to Junction 2 on the A20 London Road. Rooton Brentat Circuit round there also looking very busy indeed. And the M25, a clockwise entry slip road that's partially blocked and slow traffic as well, all due to that incident there on the M20. So do approach with care if you can. On the A206 Betsy Road, Belvedere eastbound, still closed at the moment between Lone Pit Vale and also Betsy Road at Earriff. Fraser Road as well, that's also got a closure eastbound between the Birch Walk and the Industrial Estate there. That's happening until October. There is also a closure southbound on Court Road due to gas mains work between the A20 Sidcup Road and Sycamore. Close diversions in place for the 124, the 126, 161 and the 624. Usual delays still through on Woolwich Church Street, also Woolwich Road as well, just past the Anchorhope Lane. That's all due to that cycle lane works. And the A222 Chislehurst Road and Sidcup, there's temporary traffic lights at the junction to Upperton Road. I expect delays through there at the moment. So on public transport then, there are currently reduced service on the Lioness Line this weekend. Minor delays on the Mile Main Line, severe delays on the Northern Line today. There's also a park closure on the Piccadilly Line. There is minor delays on the Victoria Line, fan closure on the Waterloo and City Line. Good service on the Woolwich Ferry, RB1, RB6 looking pretty good locally too. Nothing to report to the Blackwall or Silver Towns tunnels. And looking at southeastern services, all looking good today at the moment.
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0: It's Iris, Goo Goo Dolls here on Maritime Radio. Light music like that, back to 90s a little bit later on tonight. Right now, though, it is that time of the week where we have the Saturday sing-along right here on Maritime Radio. Your chance to choose a track for everybody to sing along to. And this afternoon, it is a good one indeed. It comes from Carol over there next to the Woolwich Ferry. Hello, Carol. She's enjoying the sunshine today on her balcony, reading a book. Very nice indeed. But she's been looking at the plants and saying that they're not looking too great. So she... So she says she's expecting a little bit of summer rain.
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0: Yeah, you can see what she did there. Thanks, Carol. Here she is, Belinda Carlisle, with some summer rain in that scorching heat.

I did have the speakers turned up here at Maritime Radio HQ for that one. Belinda Carlisle, Summer Rain, of course, for the Saturday sing-along right here on Maritime Radio. Paying that for Carol just next to the Woolwich Ferry, enjoying the music on her balcony. Why not, indeed? It's Maritime Radio for a Saturday afternoon. Time now, though. 22 minutes to 3. How about this, though? From Madison Beer, Bad Enough.

0: 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If it's bad enough already, Gary Sylvester has entered the studio. We'll be finding out with him a little bit later on what's happening with something he used to do on a Thursday afternoon. Find out very shortly.
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0: The decade that brought us Oasis and Blur, the Spice Girls and Cool Britannia. 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
1: You can't touch this. You can't touch this. You can't touch this.

0: It's MC Hammer. You can't touch this here on Maritime Radio. Mr. Sylvester is in the room. That also means this, though, doesn't it?
1: So, yes, Hearts of Gold is coming back. The weekend of the 25th to the 26th of July, which, incidentally, Jack, is the weekend of the truck pull as well.
0: Oh! So you have a big guest already, have you?
1: You've got some big guests lined up already. And it's going to on a new time, a Sunday afternoon at 3 p.m.
0: Wow.
1: And it's going to have a slightly refreshed facelift as well.
0: How much is that costing you?
1: So, yeah, a complete... Hearts of Gold coming back, but completely new look and a brand new time, Sunday afternoons at 3.
0: Oh, fabulous. And we'll be able to hear you tomorrow afternoon anyway?
1: Yes, it's a Sunday selection, which I've been here today getting all ready and prepared for tomorrow afternoon.
0: That explains all that banging around next door.
1: It does, doesn't it?
0: And I have to say thank you for the cookie.
1: You're welcome. Cookie and a white lemonade. Other brands are available.
0: Oh, he's learnt the hard way, hasn't he? All that brand endorsement.
1: Well, this is Maritime Radio, home of Greenwich, South East London, North West Kent, and on, what is it, DAB.
0: Thank you.

0: 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Right then, on the way next, it's Time About Time.
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2: From the Maritime Radio news team, I'm Catherine Simmons. A man has died following an incident near a recycling centre in Thamesmead. Paramedics were called to Magpie Lane just before 7:50 a.m. on Thursday, the 7th of May, with reports of an incident. A man was located and pronounced dead, but the nature of the incident has yet to be confirmed. A man has died in Woolwich following an incident near flats. Ambulance crews were alerted to reports of an incident in Mast Quay just before 4:25 a.m. on Thursday, the 7th of May. A man was located and pronounced dead, but the nature of the incident has not yet been confirmed. A man has died after falling unwell near a pub in Blackfern. The incident happened near the Jolly Fenman pub in Blackfern Road at around 11:20 a.m. on Wednesday, the 6th of May. A man was located at the scene and pronounced dead. The Met Police temporarily put up a cordon on Blackfern Road whilst the scene was dealt with. And finally, a new Home Bargains is set to open in a former home base in Catford. The former home base site in Beckenham Hill that closed in 2024 was bought by the parent company of Home Bargains in October last year. The new store will measure around 21,000 square feet and will offer shoppers a range of branded goods. That's the latest. There is more news on the Maritime Radio website now.
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3: Cloud and showers will develop for most, but the northwest and far southeast is set to remain sunnier. Highs of 21 degrees Celsius in the south and 16 in the north.
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5: Hello, welcome along to another edition of Turn Back Time. It's that time of the week where we turn back the clock, or our clock, to a particular year, and all you have to do is guess which year we're featuring this afternoon. We've got four tracks lined up. We've also got lots of information as well. That's all happening. And we want you to be involved. You can message in on the WhatsApp number 07716 432 711. You can message us at Maritime LDN. Right then, are you ready for another edition of Turn?

Pepsi and Shirley kicking off today's Turn Back Time with our featured year. But which year are we featuring this afternoon? It was the year that EastEnders and Neighbours dominated TV ratings. Home video rentals booms and VHS tapes were everywhere. And acid house culture was beginning to emerge in clubs. But which year are we featuring this afternoon? We'll have some more clues on the way. Hello to Dennis over at the Grand Duchy. He's messaged in his guest of the year. Could he be right? We'll find out a little bit later on. But you can message in as well. 07716 432711, or you can tap the Maritime Radio app to send us a message on there. But which year are we featuring this afternoon here on Turn Back Time?

It's Tapao, China in Your Hand here on Maritime Radio from our featured year. But which year are we featuring this afternoon here on Turn Back Time? Right then, if you were in this year, if you roll back the clock to this year, the average annual salary was £10,500. The average house price in the UK was £45,000. 95p for a pint of beer, it's 38 to 40p for petrol, 40p for bread, and a cinema ticket was £2.25. And some popular baby names from the year. At five for girls, it was Rebecca, four Claire, three Emma, two Laura, and one Sarah. And for boys, at five, it was David, four Matthew, three Daniel, two James, and one Christopher. But which year are we featuring this afternoon here on Maritime Radio's Turn Back Time? Let us know. 07716 432 7.

Melon Kim, respectable from our featured year here on Turn Back Time from Maritime Radio. Right then, looking else for some of our clues from this year, it was the year that Margaret Thatcher won a historic consecutive general election for the Conservatives in June of this year. Black Monday happened on the 19th of October. Stock markets around the world crashed and London's FTSE suffered major losses, causing a fear of a global recession. It was the great storm of the year. A huge storm hit southern England in October with winds over 100 miles an hour. Millions of trees were destroyed and power cuts affected huge areas. BBC weather presenter Michael Fish famously said there wasn't a hurricane coming hours before it arrived. And in the royal family, Prince William and Prince Harry were becoming regular tabloid favourites, and the royal family mainly highly popular during the late year. But which year are we featuring this afternoon? Let us know. 07716 432711 on the WhatsApp number. Of course, you can tap the Maritime Radio app if you know the right year. Right or wrong answers on the way very shortly. But from the year, it's the Pet Shop Boys with Always On My Mind here on Maritime Radio.

0: Pet Shop Boys, always on my mind here on Maritime Radio. With our featured year, but which year are we featuring this afternoon? A few people got in contact today. Thank you very much indeed.
1: If I could turn back time.
0: Did the buttons work? Yes, good news. Good news indeed. Right then, wrong answers. Hello to Sol and Ravi. They both said 1988. Oh, sorry about that. But hello to Dennis, hello to Gary, hello to Neil as well, and Joanna, and Chris. Is that right? Oh, very good. We've enjoyed that. We'll be back again this time next week for another edition of Turn Back Time.
1: If I could turn back time.
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Well, big offering there from Alex Warren. That is Fever Dream here on Maritime Radio. Now, I was just reading that next week, some of the Eltham Centre's timings may alter due to some essential works which is happening over there at the Leisure Centre. So do check before you head over and maybe book your classes if you're heading over there next week. We'll try and keep an eye on what the council is saying over there. But it has been a pretty busy week, hasn't it? Especially with all the elections happening and lots of new local results have been happening as well whilst we've been on air. 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We'll do our utmost to update them with all the latest information on there. 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

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No Time to Talk, Jonas Brothers from 2025. And today, well, yesterday was VE Day, Victory in Europe Day, and there was a lot of celebrations around the local area about that. On the Channel Islands today, it's Liberation Day, so happy Liberation Day to those who are celebrating in Jersey and Guernsey today. They're not having a bank holiday, though, this year, because Liberation Day is falling on a Saturday. Usually they would do, separate from the UK. And, of course, we want to hear from you. I mean, if you've had, maybe having a nice drink today, maybe out in the sunshine, let us know. 07716432711. Be good to hear from you this afternoon.

0: 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A few more tracks on the way before the end of the big show. How about that one from Seiku, great one from Sigma and Paloma Faith, and a lovely one from All Saints on the way next.
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0: Such a big track, that one, for a Saturday afternoon. Of course, Sigma and Paloma Faith were changing here on Maritime Radio. And of course, tonight, back to the 90s, back tonight with Johnny Rean, right here on Maritime Radio. We're looking forward to that one.
1: Yeah, check it.
0: Also on the way after six, I believe, if I'm not mistaken, it's meant to be Nicola Holly Jones. I'm not quite sure yet. Oh, no, it could be Baron Guest. Don't know where I am anymore. But there's lots of shows coming up tonight here on Maritime Radio.

0: Oh, Sekou there. We're loving that one from him. That is Dangerous Lover here on Maritime Radio. And that's it for the big show for a Saturday afternoon. Hope you enjoyed it. I'll be back next Saturday from 1 o'clock. In the meantime, though, stay with us because Rock and Goals are on the way with all the latest from Millwall as well and the Lionesses with them too. That's on the way with Tim Courtnell, which is just on the way after latest news and weather next at 4 o'clock.
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6: Sekou Starmer says he won't quit despite mounting pressure after Labour's poor local election results. The Prime Minister insists stepping down would plunge the country into chaos, but admits the party must rebuild and reconnect with voters. He says he'll soon outline a new path forward, including the values driving his leadership. Sekou was speaking to media at AFC Wimbledon.
7: I think we have to set out the path ahead, and that's what I intend to do in coming days. How we rebuild, how we convince people about hope for the future.
6: Well, Labour have suffered heavy losses in this year's local elections, with the party losing ground across key areas in England. More than 200,000 migrants have arrived in the UK after crossing the Channel since 2018. Dozens of migrants were seen being brought ashore in Dover yesterday morning. And Tess Daly and Vernon Kay have announced they're separating after 22 years of marriage. That's the latest from Radio News Hub. I'm Dave Cronin.
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6: Some heavy showers across Wales and the Midlands will ease overnight. More showers moving into Scotland, but elsewhere, clear skies developing. Lows of around 6 degrees Celsius.
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0: Hello and welcome to another edition of the Rock and Goal Show. I'm Tim Courtnell here at Maritime Radio 96.5 FM. Thank you very much for joining me today. Thank you very much also to Mr. Mooney for the big show just before this. Now, starting off the show there, we've got The Proclaimers with I'm Gonna Be 500 Miles, followed by Digital Love by Daft Punk. I'm going to be here for you for the next 2 hours, updating you on football and playing some great tunes along the way. Now, as we know, Charlton's season is over. They stayed in the Championship, so that's one thing to celebrate. Millwall, however, they're in the playoffs of the semi-final. Well, they're in the semi-final last night away against Hull. So let's go to Gary Staff and see how Millwall got on away to Hull last night.
1: Hi, this is Gary Staff reporting from the MKM Stadium, where the might of Hull City have been hosting Millwall FC in this first playoff championship game in the hope of getting to Wembley and the chance of getting to the Holy Grail of the Premier League. The Lions lined up as such, with Patterson in goal, with Sturge, Cramer, Cooper, Ballo, Negley, Aziz, Leonard, Coburn, Denori, Mazo Sacco. And on the bench was Crocombe, McNamara, Mitchell, Ivanovic, Doughty, Langstaff, Watson, Cundall and Bannon. Hull lined up as such, Pandor, Coyle, Egan, Hughes, Giles, Slater, Crooks, Bellumi, Gelhart, Miller and McBurney. On the bench they had Phillips, Lundstrom, Ajayi, Hakawa, Joseph, Jayabi, Dowell, Kumas and McNair. The first half was very much you hit us, we hit you. But there was not much really to show. I think Millwall had 9 shots without one shot on target. Hull had 5 shots with 1 on target. But the Lions had the fair share of the ball and controlled the ball with 60-70% of the possession at one point. And they were in complete control of the game. And Hull tried to hit Millwall on the counter-attack. The second half was very much the same, but the Lions had more control of the game. Taking much more control of the game, as I say. And just dominating in big spells and Hull trying to hit on the attack. The Lions did have the ball in the back of the net at one stage, but unfortunately due to Cramer just having too much of the Hull defender, stopping the attack getting forward before Leonard could put the ball in the back of the net. But the referee had already pulled it up by then. We had chances. Ivanovic went close. Negley hit the post. And then Hull come close at the end as well, with McBurney hitting the trying to get on the end of things after a fantastic cross from the left-hand side. The Lions go into the second leg and with a 0-0 scoreline. But I think that's the best result for Millwall. And do you know what? It's also a good result for Hull because they're very good on their travels too. But as it's finished at the MKM Stadium, Hull 0, Millwall 0. Take care out there.
0: Well, thank you very much for that, Gary. And as you say, you know, it's all to play for on Monday at the Den. Could get to the final, could get to Wembley. Exciting. Anyway, whilst we're on the subject of Millwall, last Saturday at Millwall's Den was a very special day. Not only did they have the chance to return to the top flight, but 3 former players were inducted as Forever Lions. It was the final of the first season of the FLC, as Millwall Football Club and Millwall Community Trust honoured the legacy of men and women who wore the shirt. So first up is Terry Brisley. He went on to play for Charlton as well. Eamon Barclay caught up with Terry for Maritime Radio.
2: Our first recipient is Stepney-born Terry Brisley, who joined Millwall from Orient, where he rose from the youth team to the first. He was a highly rated midfielder during his time at the Den. He was part of the 75-76 Division 3 promotion winning squad. You were affectionately known as the Pocket Rocket. I can't work out why that might be. But anyhow, and they did that because they preferred your absolutely energetic performances on a regular basis. You played for Millwall between 75 and 78, making 129 appearances and scoring 14 goals. You were also richly rewarded for your efforts and became Player of the Year in 1977.
3: That was lovely.
2: That was. Many say that their time with Millwall is most memorable. And undoubtedly, you have maintained links with the club. What did representing the Lions mean to you?
3: Well, I was born and bred in a place called Wapping. And all the family is Millwall supporters, all the Brizzies are Millwall supporters. Probably one rogue West Ham has crept in there, but apart from that, everybody was Millwall. And as soon as I became of an age, I was 7 years of age, my father took me over to Millwall. I believe the game was Torquay, something like that in the old days, 1957, that was in the fourth division. And that was it. It's like most people, once they go and see their first game, my son Joseph's here, he's the same as soon as he saw the first game. That's it, you're attached to that club for the rest of your life. And that's what football's all about, and why it's such a great game.
2: It certainly is. Is there any specific memories? Well, what about getting that player of the year?
3: Yeah, that was very, very nice. At the time, there used to be a paper called the East London Advertiser, and there was a sports writer called John Smith in there. He was very pally with me, and he used to give marks out of 10 after every single game. So one particular year, he did this, and I got good marks and all this type of thing, and remember being given the trophy in the old den where you run out down by the tunnel. And it was lovely because there was a good crowd in there as well. I think they must have done it at half time or whatever. Good crowd and everything. It was just brilliant. It was everybody's dream. It was a supporter of the club.
2: Yeah, taking something home that means so much.
3: They only gave it to him for a year.
2: Only a year? Oh, well, that was a shame, wasn't it? Well, I could have been a bit more sharing about it, I would have thought. Any involvement with football today still, Terry?
3: Today, only locals. I've got 9 step-grandchildren. They're starting to get to an age where, you know, they're 7, 8 and 9, so I go and watch them whenever I can. But it's mobility, really. I'm just struggling a little bit with my left knee at the moment. So it's just mobility, this problem.
2: Yes, it's all part of that great ageing process, I know. Well, many say, as you said, that their time at Millwall was most memorable. But congratulations, Terry, the most memorable player for the Lions. Your goal in that 3-0 victory against Chelsea, header, God blimey, at the Den is recounted by many to this day. Like others here, you wore your heart on your sleeve. You were also a key figure on the annual Dockers Day held at the Den when you worked hard to support what took place and presented players and Dockers with their commemorative medals. It's been more than just football with Millwall, and you are well-deserved a notable member of the Forever Lions Club.

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0: That was Suede there with Beautiful Ones. They're on tour with Manic Street Preachers at the moment, so if you get a chance to get tickets for that, that's, you know, double headliner, two for the price of one and all of that. Great gig. Anyway, just for that, we had the Rolling Stones with Painted Black. Now, earlier in the show, we mentioned three former Millwall players were inducted last Saturday as Forever Lions, honoured as a legacy of the men and women who wore the shirt. The second of the three was Stuart Nethercott, who spoke to Eamon Barclay for Maritime Radio.
1: Last but not least, we have Naomi Cole, who grew up in Brighton. She got into football by attending her older brother's games and kicking a ball around before taking it up seriously herself to play. Naomi then captained England in over 35 appearances at under 15, under 17, under 19 and under 23. She joined us from Arsenal in 2010-11 and eventually made that permanent via Chelsea and Lewis in 2013. Departing in 2017, she finished her career with today's opponents, Oxford United. A dynamic defender and leader, she made 79 appearances, scored 11 goals, mainly from the penalty spot, I seem to remember, was named Player of the Year and captained the Millwall Lionesses. Naomi, if you could highlight a few points of your memorable career with the Millwall Lionesses, what would they be?
2: I think for me, it was the transition from playing away from the Den to actually transferring to playing at the Den. I think in terms of women's football, the game has grown exponentially over the years, and that kind of first step of seeing what could be in place for these clubs like Millwall, they just made you feel at home, and it did feel like the first point of amalgamating the men's and women's teams together. So, you know, for me, walking out of the Den is no different for you lads walking out of the Den. It's been just a phenomenal honour for me to have led the team out and have the opportunity to play at such a prestigious ground. And obviously, the transition of the women's game has been so different, the creation of different leagues, but we were in the second division for the first time ever, and I was part of leading that team and made captain at my early 20s when I had, you know, footsteps to fill like Dion Lennon's and Prue Buckley and people like that, you know, big shoes to fill. But I felt, you know, warm heart on my sleeve when I played and just wanted to win every game for a club like you do. So, yeah, just being captain more than anything else and proving that I could do something and still continue with my international career at Millwall was just something that I thoroughly enjoyed within my career.
1: That's fantastic, brilliant. I mean, on top of that, you could put yourself in goal as well.
2: I did make one appearance in goal at half-time. With no sub-goalie, put my hand up and said, yeah, we'll go in goal. Managed to keep a clean sheet and get an assist, and then got dropped the next week to go back in defence, so I was a bit upset about that. Quite a good position after that, but no, that was, you've got to do what you've got to do for the team.
1: That's it. Absolutely, yeah. Brilliant. Thanks, Naomi. An outstanding and dedicated player has always shown a passion and expects the same commitment from a team. True icon in women's football, you still present awards and work with boys and girls teams as a level 2, which is now UEFA-C coach. You continue to serve others as both a teacher and most recently as a mum. Congratulations on becoming a highly respected member of the Forever Lions Club.
0: Thank you very much for that report, Eamon, and we'll have the third inductee a little bit later on. But until then, we've got an absolute soul classic for you. Bet you've not heard this one for a while. This is Charles and Eddie. Would I Lie to You?

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0: What dance classic that was from the 1990s, Living Joy with Don't Stop Moving. Well, we're nearly at the end of the first part of this show, but on the hour we've got the news and the weather, then we'll be back for the second part of the show, so make sure you don't go anywhere. Going on in the Premier League today, just to let you know the other games that are happening. There's currently Liverpool versus Chelsea, Brighton versus Wolverhampton Wanderers, Fulham versus Bournemouth, Sunderland versus Man United, and Manchester City versus Brentford. Now, earlier we were talking about the Forever Lions down at Millwall. Now, we've heard from Terry Brisley, Stuart Nethercott, who were two of the three former Millwall players inducted last Saturday as Forever Lions, being honoured as a legacy of men and women who wore the shirt. Eamon Barclay for Maritime Radio caught up with the final inductee, Naomi Cole.
1: Last but not least, we have Naomi Cole, who grew up in Brighton. She got into football by attending her older brother's games and kicking a ball around before taking it up seriously herself to play. Naomi then captained England in over 35 appearances at under 15, under 17, under 19 and under 23. She joined us from Arsenal in 2010-11 and eventually made that permanent via Chelsea and Lewis in 2013. Departing in 2017, she finished her career with today's opponents, Oxford United. A dynamic defender and leader, she made 79 appearances, scored 11 goals, mainly from the penalty spot, I seem to remember, was named Player of the Year and captained the Millwall Lionesses. Naomi, if you could highlight a few points of your memorable career with the Millwall Lionesses, what would they be?
2: I think for me, it was the transition from playing away from the Den to actually transferring to playing at the Den. I think in terms of women's football, the game has grown exponentially over the years, and that kind of first step of seeing what could be in place for these clubs like Millwall, they just made you feel at home, and it did feel like the first point of amalgamating the men's and women's teams together. So, you know, for me, walking out of the Den is no different for you lads walking out of the Den. It's been just a phenomenal honour for me to have led the team out and have the opportunity to play at such a prestigious ground. And obviously, the transition of the women's game has been so different, the creation of different leagues, but we were in the second division for the first time ever, and I was part of leading that team and made captain at my early 20s when I had, you know, footsteps to fill like Dion Lennon's and Prue Buckley and people like that, you know, big shoes to fill. But I felt, you know, warm heart on my sleeve when I played and just wanted to win every game for the club like you do. Just being captain more than anything else and proving that I could do something and still continue with my international career at Millwall was just something that I thoroughly enjoyed within my career.
1: That's fantastic, brilliant. I mean, on top of that, you could put yourself in goal as well.
2: I did make one appearance in goal at half-time. With no sub-goalie, put my hand up and said, yeah, I'll go in goal. Managed to keep a clean sheet and get an assist, and then got dropped the next week to go back in defence, so I was a bit upset about that. Quite a good position after that, but no, that was, you've got to do what you've got to do for the team.
1: That's it. Absolutely brilliant. Thanks, Naomi. An outstanding and dedicated player who's always shown a passion expects the same commitment from a team. True icon in women's football, you still present awards and work with boys and girls teams as a level 2, which is now UEFA C coach. You continue to serve others as both a teacher and most recently as a mum. Congratulations on becoming a highly respected member of the Forever Lions Club.
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14: From the Maritime Radio News Team, I'm Catherine Simmons. A man has died following an incident near a recycling centre in Thamesmead. Paramedics were called to Magpie Lane just before 7:50 a.m. on Thursday the 7th of May with reports of an incident. A man was located and pronounced dead, but the nature of the incident has yet to be confirmed. A man has died in Woolwich following an incident near flats. Ambulance crews were alerted to reports of an incident in Mast Quay just before 4:25 a.m. on Thursday, the 7th of May. A man was located and pronounced dead, but the nature of the incident has not yet been confirmed. A man has died after falling unwell near a pub in Blackfern. The incident happened near the Jolly Fenman pub in Blackfen Road at around 11:20 a.m. on Wednesday the 6th of May. A man was located at the scene and pronounced dead. The Met Police temporarily put up a cordon on Blackfen Road whilst the scene was dealt with. And finally, a new Home Bargains is set to open in a former home base in Catford. The former home base site in Beckenham Hill that closed in 2024 was bought by the parent company of Home Bargains in October last year. The new store will measure around 21,000 square feet and will offer shoppers a range of branded goods. That's the latest. There is more news on the Maritime Radio website now.
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15: Some heavy showers across Wales and the Midlands will ease overnight. More showers moving into Scotland, but elsewhere, clear skies developing. Lows of around 6 degrees Celsius.
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there with Dreams, and just before that we had Spin Doctors with Two Princes from 1993. Thanks for joining me today. I'm Tim Courtnell. This is the Rock and Gold Show here at Maritime Radio. Now, yesterday was a very special day. It was David Attenborough's 100th birthday. So, David, I know you'll be listening, so this one's for you. This is your theme tune, pretty much, from Planet Earth and everything that you've done and recorded. This is Hoppipola by Sickle Ross. And if you saw the event last night on TV, they played this live. Extraordinary, really.

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Skelton for Girls there was She's So Lovely, and just before that, that classic wedding song, Sugar by Maroon 5. Anyway, stay tuned because we've got some great tunes coming up for you just before we leave at 6 o'clock. We've got Tom Grennan coming up with Teddy Swims and also the Divinals, I Touch Myself. But for now, as I say, this is Full Attention. This is Tom Grennan.

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0: Town. We are a charity with the eventual goal of slowing and preventing the hearing loss in Norrie disease patients. 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Please go to maritimeradio.co.uk and click the link, which will send you directly to our website. Thank you so much for listening, and again, anything that you can give would mean the absolute world to us.
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that's an old one now, isn't it? 15 years old, 2011. That was Ollie Murs with Dance With Me Tonight. Well, we come to the end of the second part of the show and the end of the show. So thank you very much for joining me today. I'm Tim Courtnell here at Maritime Radio. This is the Rock and Gold Show. Now, we've got the news and the weather on the hour, and then we've got Baron Guest just after that. So make sure you don't go anywhere and stay tuned for that. We're going to leave you with an absolute banger. We're going to leave you with Dua Lipa today from 2023. Now, whatever you're up to this weekend on this lovely sunny day here in Greenwich, make sure it's a blinder. But for now, this is Dance of the Night by Dua Lipa. Have a good one, and we'll catch you next week.

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5: Prime Minister has acknowledged Labour needs to offer more hope, particularly to younger voters, after a bruising set of local elections. Dozens of MPs have urged him to go, while party figures warn Labour risks losing further ground to Reform UK and the Greens. But Sir Keir Starmer says he's staying put and will set out his vision in the coming days.
6: I'm not going to walk away from this. That would plunge the country into chaos. But that doesn't mean we don't need to respond. It doesn't mean we don't need to rebuild.
5: The World Health Organization has moved to reassure residents in Tenerife as a cruise ship linked to the hantavirus outbreak prepares to dock. Six cases have been confirmed on board, with four people in hospital, but officials say locals will not come into contact with affected passengers. And comedian Alan Carr has dismissed rumours linking him to Strictly Come Dancing, saying he doesn't love it enough to host a show. That's the latest from Radio News Hub. I'm Dave Cronin.
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5: Some heavy showers across Wales and the Midlands will ease overnight. More showers moving into Scotland, but elsewhere clear skies developing. Lows of around 6 degrees Celsius.
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Yes, a full throttle way to start this edition of Transatlantic Tapes with me, Nicola Holly-Jones, here on Maritime Radio. From 2003 there, you heard The Distillers with Drain the Blood, an American band fronted by Australian-born Brodie Dow. And before that, to kick things off, you heard Blur with Song 2, released in 1997 from their self-titled fifth album, I believe. Yes, so this is a bi-weekly dispatch from a South East London girl who has made her move to the Big Apple as of a few months ago. I believe this is the third edition of Transatlantic Tapes, and it's just an hour of sharing some music that I like from both sides of the pond, sprinkled with a little bit of some other nationalities in there too. We've only got an hour to play with, and we've made the move to a new apartment as well. I know some of you really enjoy the ambient sounds of New York that I am welcoming on this show. I'm keeping the window open. We have moved into a new apartment, as I say, and you'll be pleased to know if you do like those sounds, I think you're going to hear a lot of them in here, because right next to a subway station, it gets rather noisy. I'm embracing it. I like it. I've moved here. I want the New York experience. So yeah, that is what I'm sharing with you across this show. So we're going to move forward now with another band from the UK, actually, and this is The Last Shadow Puppets, from an album which I loved when it came out back in 2017, Everything You've Come to Expect, and just sort of dropped off the radar. As I often mention on the Transatlantic Tape Show, I say, I've rediscovered this, and as of yesterday, I played the album in full, and I realised, I just remembered how good an album it is, and this is from it. This is Used to Be My Girl.

Remember, you can also get in touch with me. I want to know, where are you listening to me from? What are you up to? What are your weekend plans? Do share. You can get in touch via our app. Download Maritime Radio from your app store, wherever you get your apps from, and there you can get in touch in a variety of ways. You can send me some pictures of where you are, and you can also drop me some messages. Also, if you get in there early enough, you might even be able to squeeze in a song request if you want. So, as I said, I'm only here for an hour. I've got like less than that now, haven't I? Probably about 45 minutes. But if there's something in particular you want to hear, do reach out. Let me know. Always lovely to hear from you. But we're going to continue now with a band who are making some waves over here in the States. I'm not sure if they've crossed over to the other side of the pond yet. Do let me know. But their name is Racecourse, and they are a band from California, Santa Cruz, in fact. And although from the West Coast, they seem to be, you know, on everybody's the band on everybody's lips at the moment. I see it, every newsletter I read is about gigs that they've got here in New York, about how much they're anticipating huge things from them. And I've been listening to the album that they released just at the tail end of last year. It's called July December, and this is a track from it. So here is Racecourse. I hope you enjoy this. This is Caledonia.

from their latest album, The Clearing, unbelievably released in August last year. I can't believe that we're sort of edging towards that being a year ago that that came out. But yeah, that is Wolf Alice with Bread, Butter, Tea, Sugar. And we're going to move forward with a little bit of Daft Punk, because on my first edition of Transatlantic Tapes, I played Face to Face from their album Discovery, and it was so well received. So I'm going to play another track from the album, but not another single. I don't know why. When I was a teenager, I just used to... Oh, I had a massive library on my computer of all sorts of songs. And this was a song that I feel like I played a lot, like more than any other Daft Punk song for some reason. I think I just enjoyed the party feel of it. So it takes me back to, I don't know, being about 14 and just in my room, locking myself away and listening to thousands and thousands of songs throughout the night. I just couldn't pull myself away from it. But yeah, here it is. This is Daft Punk with Crescendos.

A little late 70s corner there for you from 1979, William Onyebar with Fantastic Man, and before that, a double dose of Tim Maier from his 1978 self-titled album. Two very small tracks, one at 1 minute 50, the other at 2:27. I thought I'd play them back to back as they are intended to be played from his album. And yeah, as a Brazilian artist, a welcome discovery since moving here. And we're going to continue now with taking it back actually to New York with New York Icons, and I always try and squeeze them into the Transatlantic Tape Show. Here's Blondie with Hanging on the Telephone. I'm in-

That one going out to Tony, listening in from Eltham. Thank you so much for your loyal ears, and I know how much you enjoyed the Kinks on my last edition of Transatlantic Tape, so I thought I'd squeeze in some more Kinks, especially for you, Tony, so thank you very much. Carrying on things now with Canadian artist, but New York based, and a big star from Stranger Things, but delved into the world of music as of a couple of years ago. This is a track that he released last year. This is Objection by Finn Wolfhard.

That was one of my favourite songs to be released that year, and I can't believe that year is 2021. How is that 5 years ago? How is that song 5 years old? That is Kings of Leon with The Bandit from their album When You See Yourself. Yes, you are listening to me, Nicola Holly-Jones, here on Maritime Radio with another edition of Transatlantic Tapes. Just a few more tracks to squeeze in before Tom Granville takes over with the brilliant Power Playlist up next. So we're going to up the ante, I think, as we lead into that show. And we're going to take it back to 2001 now with my faves. Here's Muse with Plugin Baby.

from 2004. That's Aussie Rockers, The Vines with Ride. I have just one more track to squeeze in, but thank you so much for your company this Saturday afternoon here in New York, Saturday evening in the UK. Always appreciate your listening ears, and wishing you a wonderful weekend ahead. Well, enjoy the rest of it, what's left of it. You've got the whole of Saturday evening, haven't you, and Sunday, but have a good one. And you can catch me in 2 weeks' time here on Maritime Radio with another edition of Transatlantic Tapes. And to play us out, I thought it'd be apt to play this by T-Rex. It's New York City.

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7: Prime Minister Sir Keir Starmer says he won't quit despite a catastrophic set of election results for Labour and calls from some of his own MPs to stand down. The ruling party lost a huge amount of support in former strongholds, while Reform UK made big gains. Speaking in Essex yesterday, their leader Nigel Farage celebrated the party's victories.
8: Unbelievable. In fact, we haven't just crushed the red wall. Today in Essex, we've crushed the blue wall as well.
7: The UK is stepping up preparations to safeguard vital shipping lanes in the Strait of Hormuz. Destroyer HMS Dragon is being deployed to the Middle East, ready to join a multinational mission led by Britain and France. And Fabio Wardley and Daniel Dubois face each other in their all-British heavyweight world title fight in Manchester tonight. They're scheduled to make their ring walks at about 11 p.m. That's the latest from Radio News Hub. I'm Dave Cronin.
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7: Some heavy showers across Wales and the Midlands will ease overnight. More showers moving into Scotland, but elsewhere clear skies developing. Lows of around 6 degrees Celsius.
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10: 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It's an hour-long music quiz where basically the rules get stricter and stricter throughout the hour and you have to try and protect your songs that you've chosen. 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And you can play along at home as well. So I thought I'd give it another spin on this Saturday evening here on Maritime Radio. If you want all the usual new music that we play, then next week we'll be back to normal playing a whole host of new music, new releases and local gigs. But for tonight, it's a bit of Trap the Track.
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12: So here we are with the second edition of Trap the Track, which was interesting, wasn't it, when we did it the first time a few months ago. I think both of us maybe put too much thought into it, possibly, and in terms of picking our songs, and it meant that we had a couple left at the end where really we should have probably knocked a few more out. So we've tried to remedy that for this time round. I mean, just for people who didn't listen the first time or who did listen and have forgotten what the hell Trap the Track actually is, which, to be honest, included me until about 5 minutes ago. Basically, both Tom and I have picked three what we call golden songs. So these are three songs that we want to be in at the end of 10 rounds. And what we also want to do is knock the other person's golden songs out by creating rules. So we might create a rule that says there is no artists from the UK allowed, for example. And if Tom's got a song from an artist from the UK, he would be out. Or likewise, no songs from the 1970s. And if I've got a song from the 1970s, that means I would be out. And we try to make the rules progressively broader, I guess, as we go, so it sort of captures more songs. So we're going to give this a go again, see how we get on. And I'm up first this time. So I've got my three golden songs that I've chosen, which I'm not going to reveal until either they're knocked out or they're at the end, in which case we'll play them at the end. But I need to come up with a rule now, which will hopefully knock out some of Tom's golden songs, which I, at this point, don't know. So the rule I'm going to choose is no songs which feature the word love in the title. No romance here on Maritime Radio this month. No songs which feature love in the title. And to sort of showcase that rule, I'm going to play this absolute banger by Whitney Houston, I Will Always Love You.

That was Whitney Houston and I Will Always Love You. Here on Tom and Matty's Monthly Montage, we're playing Track to Track. That song was added by Matty in round one to demonstrate the rule of no songs with the word love in the title. And that new rule did knock out any of my golden songs. Sorry, so I have three golden songs left in the game, which is good news. You can play along at home as well if you like. Just pick three golden songs and then you've got to try and keep hold of them through eight different rounds until we reach the end, and the playlist gets squeezed and squeezed each time, and we're trying to knock out as many of our opponent's golden songs as possible. So it's my turn now for round number two. I'm going to add a new rule to the playlist, a new trap. I'm going to say, going forward, no songs with colours in the title, and hopefully that might catch out one of Matty's tracks, although I've not really thought of any examples apart from the one I'm playing. There must be more than one song though with a colour in the title, hopefully. So if this catches any of Matty's songs out, then they are out of the game, and same with you if you're playing at home. No songs with colours in the title for round two, and my song to demonstrate this is Coldplay and Yellow.

That was Yellow by Coldplay, the second song in Trap the Track for this month, and the first of Tom's selections, which was hopefully planned to trap me by choosing a song with a colour in the title, which means that any song which I have which has a colour in the title is knocked out. And I can reveal that it hasn't knocked any of my tracks out yet, although there's one that I was actually not 100% sure about. It's kind of, I feel like I'm giving too much away here. It's probably quite obvious what it is now I'm saying this, but it's not actually a colour, but it's something colourful in some ways, shall we say, possibly. Anyway, moving on. Anyway, so we've had two rules so far in Trap the Track. The first rule was no songs with love in the title, which was my rule, and we played I Will Always Love You. And the second rule, obviously, was the no songs with colours in the title. For the third rule, it's a tricky one, really. I was tempted to go with what I said last time we did this, which was no songs which have a number in the title, because I thought that was quite a good one. But in the interest of mixing it up and hopefully trapping a lot more songs than just numbers, I'm going to go with a specific word. So we're not going to allow from now on any songs with the in the title. So the artist can still have the, you know, the Arctic Monkeys or something like that, but it can't have the in the title of the song. And to showcase this rule, we're going to play The Door by Teddy Swims.

That was The Door by Teddy Swims, not The Door by Taylor Swift, which is what producer Sarah wrote down. That is an unreleased song that we'll never hear from her. And we are playing Trap the Track here on Maritime Radio on Tom and Matty's Monthly Montage. That song there was Matty's choice to demonstrate the rule that no songs going forward can have the word "the" in the title, which is quite a good rule. It didn't knock any of my songs out, just having a quick look. Nope, didn't knock any out, which is good. Although I feel like that was a dangerous rule. It could have quite easily done that. Matty was saying that he was considering the rule of no songs with numbers in the title. And that would have knocked one of my songs out, if I might be giving something away there. But he can't pick that rule now because the rounds 5, 6, 7, and 8 have got specific genre, country, and decade sort of parameters. So you can't knock me out of that anymore. So that's good. And if you're playing along at home, let us know how you're getting on at MaritimeLDN. Me and Matty we're pre-recorded today, which is why we're doing a link each. If we do this live, though, we'll be able to get the listeners to play along at home and you could shout out as we do it. But we're not live, so you can just, you know, play for fun. Anyway, I'm going to stop talking and I'm going to introduce my next rule. No, I'm not. I'm going to tell you the rules we've got so far. So far, no songs which feature the word love in the title, no songs with colours in the title, and just then no songs with "the" in the title, right? So any songs that hit that are automatically out. I'm going to add a rule for round number 4. I'm going to say no songs or artists that mention things to do with weather. So anything to do with weather in the song and the artist this time, because Matthew said something there about how it was very colourful, one of his songs. So I'm trying to catch him out. I'm not sure if it works. So no songs or artists that mention things with the weather going forward. And my song to demonstrate this is Crowded House and Weather With You.

was Weather With You by Crowded House, which was the song for the fourth rule of Trap the Track for this month. And the rule for that was no songs mentioning the weather. And it's, again, it's a tricky one. Has that knocked one of my songs out? I'm going to say no, it hasn't. But I reserve, or rather, I reserve the right for Tom to call me out on this at the end if this song is still in and tell me it should have been knocked out in this round, in which case I will accept it. So again, close but not quite a cigar for Tom in terms of knocking one of my songs out at this point, but getting closer, I think, getting closer. Anyway, so we've had four rules so far. We've had no songs with love in the title. We've had no songs with colours in the title. No songs with the word the in the title. And nothing about the weather in the title. So now we move on to some of our kind of genre, country, decade-specific rounds. And in this round, I can choose any decade and knock that out of the running. So if I pick a decade and one of Tom's golden songs is from that decade, then it immediately gets knocked out of contention. And the decade I am going to pick is the 90s. So if Tom has any songs from the 90s, they are kicked out now. And to showcase this rule, I am going to choose quintessential 90s band, the Spice Girls, Spice Up Your Life.

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5: The monthly montage, we're playing Trap the Track. That was round number 5 in the game. And if you just joined us, this game, we pick 3 golden songs each. We hide them away. We don't tell each other, me and Matthew, we don't tell each other what songs we've chosen. And then we basically add a new rule to the playlist through 8 different rounds. And however many songs are standing at the end of 8 rounds wins. Each rule is designed to knock out one of each other's golden songs. But so far, both of us have got all 3 golden songs left in the game. And you can play along at home as well by picking your own 3 golden songs. And we're on round 6 now. Round 5 and 6, we have to pick a rule that knocks out a certain decade as the walls really start closing in. Matty just chose the 90s. And I can tell you that he hit one of my tracks. So I am down to 2 golden songs now. He hit Nirvana and Smells Like Teen Spirit, which is obviously came out in 1991. I was a bit worried when he was like one of the biggest songs of the 90s that he was going to say Nirvana and Smells Like Teen Spirit. Because if you pick the exact song, then he automatically wins the game. So that was a little bit of a hair-raising moment, but he didn't, so that's good. So we'll go for my rule now. So round number 6, it's got to be a decade rule. I'm going to say there's no songs from the 2020s, the current decade. So if Matty has a song in the 2020s, the current decade, then hopefully I can knock one of his out. But he's playing a very tactical game, so I don't really know. And my song to demonstrate this is Joel Corry, and I don't know what it's called. Head and Heart? It's the one that goes da da da da da. It's one of our favourite songs to shout along to whilst we're doing our radio show.

0: was.
1: Head and Heart there by Joel Corry. And I think that's featuring MNEK as well, isn't it? I think. But it's a great song anyway. And as Tom said, one of the songs that we love to just jump around to in the studio when we're there. And that was Tom's choice for his, well, for the sixth rule of the game, Tom's third rule, which was no songs from the 2020s. As we know, we've each picked three golden songs. I've knocked one of Tom's out with my last selection of a rule, which was no songs from the 90s. I knocked out Nirvana. Has Tom knocked out one of mine with his recent choice? I can reveal he hasn't. So I've still got three songs left in. I really thought when Tom began to say 2000, I was like, okay, is he going to say the 2000s or maybe the 2010s or the 2010s? But nope, he went for the 2020s, which means that all of my songs are still in. So here we go. We're getting to the final two rounds now of the game. And let's just have a little recap on what rules we've had so far. So the first rule was no songs with love in the title. The second rule, no songs with colours in the title. Third rule, no songs with the in the title. Fourth rule, nothing about the weather. Incredibly, all those four rules, even no songs with the in the title or love or anything, didn't actually knock out any of our songs. It was only when we got to the fifth rule, no songs from the 90s, that Tom's song was knocked out. And then Tom's sixth rule, no songs from the 2020s, was the most recent one. So for our seventh and eighth rules, we get to pick a country and a genre.

0: history. And so my choice is no songs from any Canadian artists. So no songs from Drake, no songs from Justin Bieber, and no songs from this incredible artist with this incredible song that I'm going to use to showcase my seventh rule. It is Shania Twain and Man, I Feel Like a Woman.
1: Let's go, girls.

was round 7 in Trap the Track this afternoon. Shania Twain and Man, I Feel Like a Woman. That was added by Matty. And the rule was no songs from Canadian artists in our game, where we're trying to catch each other's golden songs out. I'm on 2 golden songs. Matty's still on 3. And I can let you know exclusively here today that that rule, no Canadian artists, did not knock out any of my songs. So I've still got 2 songs in the game. And actually, I'm going to add a rule now. So unless I had a rule that knocks out my own song, which I won't, then I have finished on 2 golden songs. I can reveal what they are as well. So my 3 golden songs were Nirvana and Smells Like Teen Spirit. That one got knocked out back in.

round, where was it? I can't remember. Earlier in the game. Ed Sheeran, Shape of You, was my second Golden Stone. That stayed in, that survived. We weren't sure if it was The Shape of You at one point, because one of the rules was no songs with The in the title. But no, it's Shape of You, so we're good. And then Daft Punk, One More Time. That was my third Golden Song. That stays in the game as well. That didn't get knocked out by anything. They are French. They are dance music. They came out in 2001, that song. So I think I did all right there. Not too bad. Two songs. But I've still got round eight to try and knock one of Matty's three Golden songs out so that we can end on a draw, or if not, then he wins. So if it's a draw, I'll come back at the end. If not, Matty will come back and he can pick his winning Golden Song to play out on the radio. So the rule I've got to pick has to be a genre. Matty picked a country rule. I'm going for a genre rule now. That's the rules of the game, and I'm trying to think what I should go for, because I can't go for pop music because of Ed Sheeran. One of my Golden Songs is pop music. I can't go for dance music because Daft Punk, that's dance music. So I'm going to go for rock music, no guitar music. So if one of Matty's Golden Songs is a guitar-based rock song, say someone like Oasis, for example, then he'll be down to two Golden Songs and it'll be a draw. But I think he's played a clever game, so I reckon he's going to do all right. But he'll let us know in a minute. My song to represent round number eight, no rock / guitar music, is Muse. And time is running out, like the time is running out on the game. The walls are closing in. The time is running out.

0: was Time Is Running Out by Muse, and that was The Final Rule from Tom, and the final rule of this month's Trap the Track. It was the eighth rule in our game, and it was no rock music. So if any of my songs are rock songs, then that means they will be kicked out, and either it'll be a draw if it's only one song, or maybe I'll even have lost if multiple songs might come under the rock genre. But before I reveal what my songs were, and also if any of them have been knocked out, let's do a quick recap of the rules that we had. So we started off all the way back in round one with my rule, which was no songs with love in the title. Then Tom's first rule was no songs with colours in the title. Then it was me again, no songs with the in the title. Tom then went with nothing about the weather, which was rule four. Rule five, I said no songs from the 90s. Six, Tom said no songs from the 2020s. Seventh rule, I said no songs by Canadian artists. And finally, Tom has said no rock music. And I can reveal. So, what's better to do this? So I'll say, one of my songs was actually Shape of You. So me and Tom picked the same song. I'm not sure what happens there. Maybe we both lose. I don't know. But yeah, we both picked the same song there. So that's Shape of You. So we're both still at least got one song left. Then one of my songs has been knocked out by this, I will admit, and it was Mr. Brightside by The Killers, which I feel like has led a bit of a charmed life anyway, because I was sort of tempted, you know, bright, it's not really a colour, but it's kind of colour-ish. And also with the weather, again, it's not sun or rain, but people say it's a bright sunny day and stuff. So I was a bit torn about whether or not to keep that one in there, but I thought I'd go with it, but it doesn't matter because it's been knocked out anyway. And that means that it's all down to my final song for whether or not I have two songs left or one. And my choice of final song was Space Oddity by David Bowie. Now, is that a rock song? I honestly, I'm not sure. I don't think so. But then David Bowie is talked about as being a rock artist. So, do you know what? I'm going to Google this. Let's see. I'm going to Google it. Is Space Oddity a rock song? Well, according to AI, and who would argue with AI, yes, Space Oddity by David Bowie is widely considered to be a classic rock song. It's meant to be an early progressive rock, mix of psychedelic rock, folk rock, and early prog rock, but it's often listed among the top classic rock songs. And it definitely has a guitar in it. So I am going to say, executive decision, that Tom is the winner.
1: Hooray! That was an exciting ending to the game, and an unexpected ending, with Matty having three songs in the last round going down to one, being knocked out by one rule. But there you go, see? So the game has some exciting twists and turns at the end. Also, I like the fact that we both picked the same golden song, Ed Sheeran, Shape of You. That's weird. Out of all the songs we could have picked from the entire of music history, we picked the same one. So I like that. I don't really know, yeah, what that does to the game, but it's slightly weird. We're obviously thinking on the same wavelength. So I've got to now pick a winning song. Hooray. So I'm going to, what shall I do? I'm going to play, I think, Daft Punk, because we both picked Shape of You. The Daft Punk was my other golden song that stayed in. So I'll play that in a moment. And that means now in the grand sort of standings of the Trap the Track leaderboard, it is one game to Matty, or one set to Matty, and one game or set to me. I don't know what we're going to call it. We need to give it an official name, but we are drawing now in the runnings, which is exciting. Anyway, I'm going to play my winning song, which was Daft Punk. And also, if you did well at home, let us know. Get in touch at Maritime LDN. And this is One More Time. One.

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10: 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We're going to kick off Sam and Dave, Soul Man.

Mac show. We are cramming in as much music as we possibly can into this show. It's going to be a banger. It's going to be great. Next up, one of my favourite artists of all time from a fantastic record called Nothing But Love. This is the Robert Cray Band. This song's called

Robert Cray Band with Fix This from the 2011 LP Nothing But Love. That man is blessed with a golden voice and amazing guitar playing, and I thoroughly recommend checking out his entire back catalogue. It's been quite a career that he's had. Some really brilliant music and a complete innovator, Robert Cray. Well, here on the Ollie Mac Show, we're going to head to Helena, Arkansas. We're going to play a track from Sonny Boy Williamson. I love the sentiment in this. It's kind of quirky. It's kind of, I don't know how to describe it. But she asked me for $100. I had but 99.

guess you know exactly what happened last year just about this time. You asked me for $100 and I didn't have but

She asked me for $100. I didn't have but 99. The legend that is Sonny Boy Williamson. Well, yes, you are listening to the Ollie Mac Show here on Maritime Radio on the app and listen again. I'm going to play a track for one of the records that I loved the most that came out last year. This is from my friend Cara Granger. This track is called That's How I Got to Memphis.

Cara Granger with the title track from her record That's How I Got to Memphis here on the Ollie Mac Show. Well, we got some more new music. I played a track off this record in the last show. It got a 5-star review in Mojo, and quite rightly so. This is Mike Finnegan, the Hammond B3 legend. This is a track, I think it's a Curtis Mayfield cover. This is

was Mike Finnegan from the self-titled record that came out just recently. Mike Finnegan, A Fool For You. You are listening to the Ollie Mac Show here on Maritime Radio on the app and listen again. We're cramming in as much awesomeness as we can into this first half, and there's going to be a whole bunch more into the second half. It is an hour of action-packed music. We got some more right now. Clarence Carter, I'm Looking For A Fox.

Clarence Carter here on the Ollie Mac Show. Yeah, I think that's the first time we played Clarence Carter. What a track. There's more from him that's going to come up in future shows, but Looking for a Fox is awesome. Well, Saturday night, is it too early for the King? Let's call on Elvis Presley, Mystery Train.

0: The King, Elvis Presley, on Sun Records there with Mystery Train. Well, we've got one more track in the first half to play. So far, we have had Sam and Dave, Robert Cray, Sonny Boy Williamson, Kara Granger, new music from Mike Finnegan, the legend Liz Clarence Carter, and more. In the second half, there's more awesomeness coming up. We've got Harold Melvin in the Blue Notes, John Lee Hooker, Albert King, and Ovie Wright, and more besides. So don't go away. Do whatever you got to do. Open up a cold one, make another cup of tea, but you got to come back to the second half of the Ollie Mac Show. We're going to finish this first half with an artist I don't think we've played before in the year that we've been on air. This is Janis Joplin, Mercedes-Benz. We'll see you in the second half, folks.
1: I like to do a song of great social and political import. It goes like this. Oh, Lord, won't you buy me a Mercedes-Benz? My friends all drive Porsches. I must make amends. Worked hard all my lifetime. No help from my friends. So, oh Lord, won't you buy me a Mercedes-Benz? Oh Lord, won't you buy me a color TV? Dialing for dollars is trying to find me. I wait for delivery each day until 3. So, oh Lord, won't you buy me a color TV? Oh Lord, won't you buy me a night on the town? I'm counting on you, Lord. Please don't let me down. Prove that you love me and buy the next round. Oh Lord, won't you buy me a night on the town? Everybody, oh Lord, won't you buy me a Mercedes-Benz? My friends all drive Porsches. I must make amends. Worked hard all my lifetime. No help from my friends. So, oh Lord, won't you buy me?
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11: The Norwich Disease Foundation was founded in 2016 by a group of parents who each had a child with Norwich Disease. Norwich Disease is an ultra-rare condition and causes mainly boys to be born blind with progressive hearing loss. There are only around 60 people affected with Nora disease in the UK. Back in 2016, there was no reliable information on Nora disease, no support groups, and no research. We are run entirely by volunteers and now have a community who are in touch with each other. They support each other through sharing information and experiences, and we have pioneering research going on at Great Ormond Street Hospital, which is working towards finding a treatment for the devastating hearing loss.
10: Hiya, I'm Josh. I'm a 16-year-old that lives with Nori. Part of my condition includes blindness and hearing impairment, however this varies significantly from person to person. We are a charity with the eventual goal of slowing and preventing the hearing loss in Nori disease patients. However, this will be in the far future. In the meantime, any little help we can receive from you to make this goal possible and to give Nori patients a better life would mean the world to us. To do this, please go to maritimeradio.co.uk and click the link, which will send you directly to our website. Thank you so much for listening, and again, anything that you can give would mean the absolute world to us.
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0: Yes, Saturday night, and the Mac is back. It is the second half of the Ollie Mack Show here on Maritime Radio on the app and listen again. Wouldn't be Saturday night without Harold Melvin and the Blue Notes. Don't leave me this way.

The groove is strong. That was Harold Melvin and the Blue Notes featuring Teddy Pendergrass on vocals with Don't Leave Me This Way. That was from the Wake Up Everybody LP. And what an LP that is. I thoroughly, thoroughly recommend getting a copy of that. Turning it on. Turning it up loud. What a record. Now we got a little John Lee Hooker, Mr. Lucky himself. This song, Mama, You Got a Daughter.

0: daughter I love her. Well, talk to your daughter, talk to your daughter for me. 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
1: Man, the hypnotic groove that is John Lee Hooker. Nobody else sounds like John Lee. Tell her I love her. Yes, indeed. Yes, you are listening to the Ollie Mac Show here on Maritime Radio on the app. And listen again. This is the second half of show number 44. Can you believe it? We've been going over a year now, and this is pretty cool. And I'm having a good time. I hope you're enjoying these records. We're going to go to Albert King now. We're going to go to some of the music in the latter part of his career when he was signed to Tomato Records. This is a track from the LP, A Truckload of Loving. It's called Cold Women with Warm Hearts.

The unmistakable sound of Albert King playing his left-handed flying V called Lucy. That was Cold Women with Warm Hearts from Truckload of Loving on the Tomato record label. Well, now I'm a massive, massive Ovi Wright fan, and I'm on a single-handed lifetime mission to convert everybody I ever meet or ever talk to the glory that is Overton Vertis Wright. This next track was recorded in 1973. It comes from the Memphis Unlimited record. It was produced by Willie Mitchell. It features the high rhythm section. The whole album is an absolute stone-cold classic. It was reissued, I think, around 2011 or so. And if you can get hold of a copy, you can certainly stream it. It is an absolute killer. This is my favourite track off the whole LP. It's called Lost in the Shuffle.

What absolute groove, what lyrics, what a story, what a performance, what a band. That was Overton Vertice Wright, Ovi Wright, the late great Ovi Wright, on High Records with a track called Lost in the Shuffle from Memphis Unlimited. Well, yes, you are listening to the Ollie Mac Show here on Maritime Radio on the app, and listen again, we are broadcasting to you and every Saturday night other than the first one of the month because that's the football. But when we do, we've got the greatest hour of soul, blues, gospel, jazz and more. And next up, I wanted to play an artist who I think is getting all of the recognition that he deserved for a lifetime of incredible achievement. Certainly, it was amazing to see him at that live performance of Sinners, of course, at the Oscar ceremony. That was really incredible. And the film itself is just amazing. And I think that's going to do so much for this music. It's really a wonderful thing. Wanted to go back to one of his early Chess sides. This is Buddy Guy. This is My Time After a While.

0: mistreat me, but every dog got his day. Wow! Somebody better come in and get me.
1: What a performance, what a vocal. A Fender Strat through a Fender basement amp in the studios of Chess Records in South Wabash in Chicago. What an amazing record. Buddy Guy, My Time After a While. Well, yes, you have been listening to the Ollie Mac Show here on Maritime Radio on the app and listen again. What a show it has been. We've had Sam and Dave, Robert Craig, Hara Granger, new music from Mike Finnegan, Harold Melvin in the Blue Notes, John Lee Hooker, Ovi Wright and more. And we are going to wrap up this week's show with the High Priestess of Soul. I had the good fortune to see her at the Bishopstock Festival in 1999, maybe, or 2001. I can't remember which, but it was pretty extraordinary. And she really, really was a legend, a bona fide legend. So we're going to finish the show with Nina Simone. The song is I Wish I Knew How It Would Feel to Be Free. We will see you again next week, folks, where we'll have more of the greatest soul, blues, gospel, jazz, and more. But until then, here you go.

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11: Keir Starmer is fighting to keep his position as a Labour MP threatened to mount a leadership challenge unless the Cabinet moved to oust him. The Prime Minister will use an address on Monday and the King's Speech on Wednesday to mount a fight back after growing numbers of Labour MPs demanded a change at the top of the party. Sir Keir was speaking to the media at AFC Wimbledon.
12: I think we have to set out the path ahead, and that's what I intend to do in coming days. How we rebuild, how we convince people about hope for the future.
11: British passengers from a cruise ship hit by a hantavirus outbreak are said to be taken to a specialist hospital facility in the UK. They're expected to be transferred to the former COVID quarantine unit at Arrow Park Hospital on the Wirral. And singer Charlie XCX has surprised fans by releasing a B-side to her latest single. The new track, shared on social media, comes just a day after her latest release. That's the latest from Radio News Hub. I'm Dave Cronin.
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11: Sunday we'll see showers in the southeast ease, but will continue across northern Scotland. Dry and bright elsewhere with sunny spells. Highs of 13 to 15 degrees Celsius.
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14: Yes, it's back to the 90s here on Maritime Radio, an hour of back-to-back 90s classics with Johnny Rean. This week we're looking back at the top 10 best-selling singles of the 90s. Of course, you've got the silly ones, you've got the bangers, and you've got the anthems. And at number 10, this definitely was an anthem. It opened with one of the most shuddering, inducing lines of any song, "As I walk through the valley of the shadow of death." Of course, in at number 10 of the best-selling singles of the 90s, it's Coolio and Gangsta's Paradise here on Back to the 90s.

from 1997, Republica, and the banger that is Drop Dead Gorgeous. And of course, before that, from 1995, number 10 on the best-selling singles of 1990, Coolio and Gangster's Paradise. Yes, welcome back. It is Back to the 90s with Johnny Rain here on Maritime Radio. This week, we're looking back at the top 10 best-selling singles of the 1990s. We heard from Coolio at number 10. Let's look at number 9 now. Of course, the first big movie role for this star, opposite Kevin Costner. The song I Will Always Love You is something of a curiosity, a swelling reproduction of an often forgotten song by Dolly Parton, and this person made it her own. Number 9 on the best-selling singles chart of 1990s, all the way back from 1992, total UK sales of 1.67 million. Of course, Whitney Houston and I Will Always Love You.

0: Number 9 on the top 10 best-selling singles of the 1990s. All the way back from 1992. Whitney Houston and I Will Always Love You here on Maritime Radio. Yep, back to the 90s with Rini. This week we're looking back at the top 10 best-selling singles of the 1990s. Now, this one just kept on coming back and back and back. It reached number one all the way back in 1996. Once again, 1.67 million UK sales. The duo David Baddiel and Frank Skinner, and of course featuring the Lightning Seeds. This is a song that reached number one again in 2018, the top five in 2021, and a new version was made in 2022. Of course, it can only be Three Lions here on Back to the 90s on Maritime Radio's Top 10 90s Hits, number 8.
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the late, great Robert Palmer and Mercy, Mercy Me, I Want You To, here on Back to the 90s on Maritime Radio. Yes, it's Johnny Ream with an hour of back-to-back 90s classics. This week we're looking back at the top 10 best-selling singles of the 1990s. We've already heard from the top lot, haven't we? We've gone Gangsta's Paradise, Coolio, up there at number 10. Number 9, of course, was Whitney Houston and I Will Always Love You. Number 8, David Baddiel, Frank Skinner and the Lightning Seeds. Number 7 is I'll Be Missing You, the Puff Daddy and Faith Evans tribute to the Notorious B.I.G.'s death. And at number 6, a track which actually got quite panned when it was released in 1998, sold over 1.8 million tracks in the UK alone, chart and peaked at number 1. It was one of the first tracks to ever use and be recorded with auto-tone on a commercially successful pop track. But to write it off as just a technological gimmick, no. This is Cher, of course, with Believe, on Back to the 90s, at number 6 on the top 10 best-selling singles of the 1990s here on Maritime Radio.

0: from 1999, Texas and Summer Sun. And of course, before that, number six on the top 10 best-selling singles of the 1990s, Share and Believe. It's Back to the 90s with Johnny Rain, an hour of back-to-back 90s classics here on Maritime Radio. And of course, this week we're looking back at the top 10 90s best-selling singles. And of course, we've already at number five. Now, number five peaked at number one, sold 1.86 million singles, released in 1997, wacky, delirious, and a little more than cheesy. Danish, Norwegian, Europop group Aqua leaned their bubblegum tendencies extravaganza into the school discos around the world. Life in Plastic, it's fantastic. Of course, number five on the top 10 90s best-selling singles, it's Aqua and Barbie Girl.
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0: Number 5 on the top 10 best-selling singles of 1990s, Aqua and Barbie Girl. It's back to the 90s here on Marathon Radio. Coming up, we're going to be heading all the way back to 1995 with Robson and Jerome. You know what one we're talking about.
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Or Robson and Jerome. 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Once again, a number one chart topper. Sold UK sales of 1.87 million singles. Robson and Jerome, of course, actors Robson Green, Jerome Flynn from the TV drama Soldier Soldier. They sung this song. They sung others on the show. Of course, Simon Cowell went, "We'll have them." And apparently... this is what made Simon Cowell quite a lot of money indeed. This is number four on the top 10 of the 1990s best-selling singles. This is Robson and Jerome, an Unchained Melody. Whoa.

Robson and Jerome, an Unchained Melody here on Maritime Radio. Of course, we all know that one from the Everly Brothers, don't we? Unchained Melody, the theme tune of Ghost, another 90s classic. Yeah, Patrick Swayze, Demi Moore. Yes, that one. Anyway, look, it is back to the 90s here on Maritime Radio. Johnny Rean with you for an hour of back-to-back 90s classics. We're looking back at the top 10 best-selling singles of the whole of the 1990s. Robson and Jerome, Unchained Melody at number 4. Number 3, the lead single from the original soundtrack of Robin Hood, Prince of Thieves. You know the one. Of course, this is the, oh, and you know the film as well. Robin Hood speaks with an American accent, and Alan Rickman chews the scenery like his life depends on it. It was a success on UK shores. The single had 16 consecutive weeks at number one. Of course, we're talking about Bryan Adams and Everything I Do It For You. Number 3 on the top 10 selling singles of the 1990s here on Maritime Radio. Coming up, we're nearly at number one.

Bryan Adams. And the song that just seemed to stay there forever. Everything I do it for you. Bryan Adams. Number 3 on the top 10 selling singles of 90s, 90s here on Back to the 90s on Maritime Radio. Right, number 2, of course, all the way back from 1994, another film soundtrack from Four Weddings and a Funeral. Once again, stayed on number 1 for seemed like an eternity, 15 weeks until they actually pulled the track to let someone else have a go. Total UK sales of 1.9 million. Scottish Outfits, Wet, Wet, Wet. Love is all around. Number 2 on the top 10 selling singles of the 1990s here on Back to the 90s.

Wet, wet, wet, and love is all around here on Maritime Radio's Back to the 90s. We're looking back at the top 10 best-selling singles of the 1990s this week, so let's go down the top 10. Yes, we're looking back at the top 10 best-selling singles of the 1990s. Number 10 kicking off the show was Gangsta's Paradise and Coolio, all the way back from 1995. Of course, number 9, from the film The Bodyguard, Whitney Houston and I Will Always Love You. 1.67 million UK sales, peaked at number 1, released in 1992. Number 8 in the charts. This song's been re-released countless times, but it was number 8 in the top selling singles of the 1990s. David Baddiel, Frank Skinner and the Lightning Seeds, Three Lions, all the way back from 1996. Number 7 was, of course, the tribute to the Notorious B.I.G.'s death. That was Puff Daddy and Faith Evans, and I'll Be Missing You. And we heard from Cher at number 6 with Believe, one of the first songs to be recorded with auto-tone. That was number 6, all the way back from 1998. 1.85 million tracks sold as well in the UK alone. Wow. We're into the top 5 now. Number 5, of course, it was one of the silly songs. Life in Plastic, It's Fantastic. The breakthrough hit for the Danish-Norwegian Europop group Barbie Girl and, of course, Aqua. Number 4, Robson and Jerome, the TV stars from drama Soldier Soldier, Unchained Melody. Number 3, Bryan Adams from the film soundtrack to Robin Hood, Prince of Thieves. Everything I do for you. This spent 16 consecutive weeks at number 1 back in 1991. And of course, number 2, beating that 15 weeks. And then finally they took it off. Love Is All Around, Wet, Wet, Wet from 1994. The number 1 selling single of the 1990s was the tribute to Princess Diana, Elton John and Candle in the Wind here on Maritime Radio.

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9: 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Yeah!

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1: Shall we get going then for the biggest party on your radio? Starting off with Riton, Oliver Heldens and Vula. Turn me on. Let's get going.

Don Oliver Heldens and Vula to get us started for this week's Dance Party Weekly. It's Lee Everest here at the controls. We've got a brand new hottest record for you on the way in this hour of the programme. Brand new tune the week in hour two as well. No Battle of the Bangers this week, but it will return in a future week on the Dance Party. Bank holiday weekend, bank holiday week, short working week for everybody, so it's all good stuff. Right, Dance Party Weekly continues next with this from Sin Cole. It's called Got the

0: got the feeling on Dance Party Weekly, sounding great on the club classics in the first hour of the programme. On the way then, I got this for you, to Evisa and Move Your Body. Bit of Angel City on the way as well. Do you know, sampling Sash, of course. Big summer sounding song, it's Summer from Calvin Harris. That plays soon as well on the club classics on this week's show.
1: Classic anthems on the Dance Party with Lee Everest.

Till West and Say Man. Also, Segala and Talia Moore stayed the night playing here on Dance Party Weekly. Hope you're doing good then. Have you had a good week? Have had a good weekend? Bank holiday week, of course. So it's wind down week, short working week for everybody. But it's just that thing, isn't it? So if the bank holiday's on a Friday, I think it just gives you that little bit extra boost to get to the end of the week. Whereas if it's on a Monday, it's a very slow start to the week, isn't it? I've got some bad news for you. Next one's on a Monday as well. I had a bit of a crisis at the car wash this week as well. So let's unpack it, shall we? Went to go to the car wash. I thought, yeah, I know what I'll do, right? I'll go around there early on a Saturday morning because, well, the car wash should be quiet then. Oh, no, it wasn't. It really wasn't. Queue out the door. So I went around the jet wash, only to find there was a guy in front of me mucking around with the lances and stuff like that for like 20 minutes. Had to wait there for it as well. Wasn't impressed with it. Really wasn't. Let's continue the music then on Dance Party Weekly. Not far away from our hottest record this week. Got a big one for you to play very shortly on the show. First of all, let's get this on. Better to Evita now and Move Your Body.

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0: 20 minutes into the show already. My God, it's flying by this week. Big shout out to Hazel, who gave us some love. Big shout out as well to Liam, who gave us some love too. And it's Lee Everest here at the controls. Not far away from Hottest Record then. I've got a big one to play you this week. It's a big, big collab between some internationally renowned artists. So we're going to get that in your ears in the next 10 minutes. Music on the way next, though, from Calvin Harris. We're going to play you Summer in a few moments.
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1: There goes Calvin and Summer, one of his early works. And that sounds absolutely great here on Dance Party Weekly. It's Lee Everest here with the biggest party on your radio, taking you through the tunes, playing the big ones for you, putting you into the mood for the weekend. Got a shout out to Beth and Josie. They're off for a few drinks tonight. And a big shout out as well to Luke, who says, Lee, loving the tunes on Dance Party Weekly. Thanks for reaching out, guys. Let's continue with the music then. 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

0: Bit of John Summit and Deep End sounding great, and also Loving with You're a Superstar as well. This is Dance Party Weekly, the biggest party on your radio. Big shout out to Leisha listening to us. Hello as well to Tom listening to us this week.
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0: 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Blend in Greg's UAE house pioneer roots with PS1's global chart topping energy. 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

0: Flame here on Dance Party Weekly, sounding absolutely great. And on the way, I've got this for you. Sandro Silva and Bad plays very soon. Shermanology on the way as well. Boys in the Club play soon. A-Lock on the remix of Casso and Ray with D-Block Europe Prada. Love a bit of Prada. Not that I've got any myself, to be fair. I haven't actually got any. I'm not the owner. But that's on the way as well.
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0: Let's continue with this. And got a shout out to Jane, who's listening to us this week. Big shout out as well to Louis, who's just got himself a new job. I've got to give you a bit of a horn, Louis, because you got a new job. Want to shout out Beth as well, who's listening to us this week.

0: remix of Sweet But Psycho playing right here on this week's Dance Party Weekly. Lee Everest here at the controls. Hope you're doing good, enjoying the tunes, feeling the energy. So hour two of the show coming up is all about current anthems, the ones you're loving right now, and of course our brand new tune of the week plays in that hour two. But there's no Battle of Bangers this week, so the truth behind the matter, okay, a little look behind the curtain, is that Darren, who normally plays with us, is on holiday, and he couldn't get in this week to do any, so we're waiting for Darren to finish his holiday. I mean, how dare he have a holiday when we're supposed to be doing Battle of the Bangers? I don't know. Anyway, so Darren's back from his holiday, hopefully next week. So we'll have some Battle of the Bangers next week with Darren on the show. Looking forward to getting him back on. Let's continue with the music then. Sandro Silva and Bad to play next. And I want to shout out to Lucy, who's listening to us in Wales. Big shout out as well to Sam, who's listening to us this weekend in London.
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Over. That is Bab playing on Dance Party Weekly, sounding absolutely brilliant on your radio this week. It's Lee Everest here at the controls. Big shout out to Amelia. She has just got engaged. Big shout out to you. Also want to shout out Connor, who sent us some love. I went to a leaving do last week, somebody I used to work with, and do you know what? It was on a lovely rooftop bar in London. Do you know, I've never been to a rooftop bar in London before. Honestly, you'd think I would have done, but I haven't ever been to one. So I went to one last week, and it was really, really lovely. Lovely sunny weather, sitting there with my shorts on, having a few wines in the sun. You know what I mean? Living the life. Let's continue with the dance party then. Here comes David Guetta, Becky Hill with Ella Henderson.

Germanology on Dance Party Weekly. Sounding good with Boys in the Club. The weekend energy is right here and right now with me, Lee Everest, at the controls on your radio. Right, coming up towards the end of hour one, the next hour of the show is all about current anthems and our brand new tune of the week.

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1: Here we go then, into hour two of this week's Dance Party Weekly. It's Lee Everest here at the controls with you, taking you through the tunes. Hope you're doing good. This hour's all about current anthems, the ones you're loving right now. Plus, we've got our brand new tune of the week on the way as well. Looking forward to it this week. Let's hit play on this then. Tiny Temper and Alex Mills, his energy.

0: Matt Sassari, Christopher, and their version of Baker Matt's Bianna, of course. And before this, Tiny Temper, Alex Mills, Energy on Dance Party Weekly, sounding big. Clea Everest here at the controls with you. Hope you're doing good. Big shout out to Charlie, loving the show every week. She's in Essex. Big shout out as well to Mick, who's in southeast London listening to us. And on the way, I got this for you. It's Cyra Sanchez, an operator, the Harder remix, playing soon. Big one from Danny Howard, hottest record for us a few weeks ago. After Five plays soon as well. 6:42, the new name for John Newman in his 42nd year. Alama playing very soon on Dance Party Weekly.
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Looking forward to this week's Tune of the Week. It's from two titans of dance music that have got to be really watched in 2026 as we head through the year. I can't believe we're in May and it's like, wow, 5 months have already gone. Where's this year going? There's last week's Tune of the Week, Odin and Fatso, Barney Bones, My Temptations. That typical French Odin and Fatso sound with that tune, and it's so, so good, isn't it? Love it. Let's continue then. BB Rexha and Faithless before this. And right now, Bob Sinclair.

Bob Sinclair and Kaiser, I Can't Wait on this week's Dance Party Weekly. Hello to Shelley. She says, Lee, loving the dance tunes every week, down the gym working out, loving the energy you're providing us. Let's get into this one then.

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1: Xavier Sanchez, operator, playing right here on the dance party this week. Big shout out to Luke. He says, Lee, I'm looking forward to this week's Tune of the Week, and can you get it on the radio very soon? Don't worry, it's going to be in your ears very shortly. Right now, though, I'm going to play you something from Joel Corry and Ra, their rework of a classic.
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Not far away from this week's Tune of the Week. No Battle of the Bangers this week. I was saying earlier that Darren, who's our normal, like contestant and my co-player on Battle of the Bangers, he's decided to take a holiday, so we haven't got him this week. We're going to try and get him back in next week, though, for a chat and pick one or two big tunes that we pick for him. Let's continue then. A bit of Route 94 now to Get the Girl before Tune of the Week. Everywhere.

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1: Such a good tune, isn't it? Route 94, Forget the Girl, playing right here on Dance Party Weekly. Big shout out to Mike and the lads. They're off out in Warrington for a night out. Big shout out as well to Lucy and Paul listening to us on the South Coast. They're off on holiday next week. Big shout out to you. I am due a holiday very soon, actually. Looking forward to getting away for a few days. In fact, it's like the end of next week. I think it's the end of next week. Yeah, it is. End of this week. End of next week. My God. I just lose track of time, you know what I mean? They're clearly getting old, don't they? Right, let's get this on. This week's Tune of the Week.
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1: Here we go then. So, I alluded earlier on to the fact that this week's Tune of the Week is from two absolute titans in dance music. Two to be really watched for 2026 are Omar Plus and Luke Dean. They've both done work together before and their own separate stuff as well. Very up and coming, very much to be watched in the industry because they are going to do big things in the world of dance music, and loving watching their journey as it goes on. This is their latest release. It was out last week. It's called Back to the 305 and it's my tune.

Sounds like summer all over, doesn't it? That's Danny Howard after five. Omar Plus and Luke Dean with Back to the 305, this week's Tune of the Week. All the fives this week. I don't know how they ended up like that, but, you know, they did. Big hats off to the music team. Big shout out to producer Sophie. She's next door this week, looking after us, feeding in the music, making sure it all runs smoothly. The unsung heroes of the dance party. Right, let's continue with this. Got a shout out Leanne and Josh. They're off out for a night out listening to us in a taxi. And I want to shout out Robbie as well, who's an airline pilot and listens to us. Thanks, mate.

Disco Lions, Wes Mills and Starlight, also 642 with the Llama playing right here on Dance Party Weekly. The biggest party on your radio continues. Big shout out to Richard. He's been in touch. He says, Lee, loving the show every week. Thank you very much. And I want to shout out Stacey as well. She says, Lee, can you play me some Robin Schultz, please?

0: Gala with Zoe Wees, especially for you, and it's Dance Party Weekly. That sounds absolutely great. We got some more great tunes on the way on this part of the show. Next is Sub Focus and Grimes with Entwined. We're going to play that for you. And also, one of my absolute favourite dance anthems so far this year is going to play in the next 10 minutes as well. I actually picked it myself this week to play, so there we are.
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Art Focus and Grimes entwined on Dance Party Weekly, sounding good on this week's show. And so we're not playing Battle of the Bangers this week. Darren's taking a little holiday, so he's away. So what we're going to do instead is not do that, and we're just going to play a banger that I picked. One of my favourites from this year so far is from Chloe Kaye, French DJ producer, and Andre Zimmer, and it's Come Back to Me. Features riffs of 90s rave and takes us back to the dance floor. Love it. Chloe Kaye, Come Back to Me, playing right now.

0: 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This is Seto Insegno. 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
1: Here we go then into this week's new releases, starting off with Afrojack and Eva Simmons. Brand new rework of Take Over Control.

C. Farrah's on the live as well. This is Dance Party Weekly. We're into the new music hour. These are all brand new releases and first plays on this week's show. It's Leah Rastier at the controls. Big shout out to Jessica. She loves the show every week. And also big shout out to Erica as well, loving the tunes. Got this to play then. Brand new from Moby and King Boo. This dropped last week into my inbox. And they said, could you give it a play, Lee? Delighted to do so. Every time you touch me right now.

0: and King Bua with Every Time You Touch Me, playing on Dance Party Weekly, which is a brand new single that's out from those guys. Let's continue then. I have got a titan of dance with a brand new release next. Roger Sanchez has dropped a new one. He was giving some interviews in the UK about it about 2 weeks ago as well. Saw him on the TV. He's on everything. Yeah, Roger Sanchez. Yeah, there we go. Right, he's up next for Temptation. Also, I've got brand new Tim Sanders on the way as well in the next 20 minutes on the Dance Party.
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I'm with Ragdoll and Temptation on Dance Party Weekly. Brand new music on this week's show. Love a brand new track from Roger Sanchez. Great to see him doing new music as well. Love his classics too in the first hour of the show. And we're in the new music hour. We're giving you the biggest recommendations for your EDM playlist that you need this week. The big ones you're going to be hearing this weekend. The

Sampling Robin's classic with Clear Up is Every Heartbeat from Matan and Olivia on Dance Party Weekly. Lee Everest here at the controls. We have got brilliant dance songs on the way. We're on your radio for about the next half an hour. Let's hit play on this then. Brand new Lizzie now.

Big shout out to Kyle listening to us this week. Big shout out to your man. Thanks for getting in touch with the show. It's lovely to hear from you all. Right, it's Lee Everest here at the controls. We're on Dance Party Weekly, and the biggest dance tunes are on your radio right now. We're playing all new releases in this hour of the programme. If you've never listened before, then check it out online as well. You can listen back to episodes there. But we are continuing the music. Got this for you then. Brand new from Tim Sanders, teamed up with Marshall Jefferson for this one. Two more titans in dance music. What

0: great to hear Marshall Jefferson back on production with Tim Sanders. Watch out now, sounding brilliant on this week's New Music Hour. Big shout out to Leah, she loves the new music every week. She says, Leah, I craft a playlist around the show. Thank you. And we are in for about the next 20 minutes on your radio, and I've got more great tunes to come inside those 20 minutes. Wheatfield has dropped something brand new. We're going to play that very soon for you, and I've got a brand new Sosa as well to play for you in this hour of the programme.
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0: Shouting out Josh from Newcastle. He loves the show every week. And a big shout out as well to Kerry, who said, Lee, loving listening to the dance party every week on the radio. Thank you very much indeed. Wheatfield and Sugar, which is brand new music. Yes, Wheatfield from the 90s has dropped something brand new. It's called Sugar. It's with Rocco, Lino DJ and Love Foundation UK. We're going to play that for you in a few moments.
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Floaters Spinning Around, which is brand new music on this week's Dance Party Weekly. Big shout out to Sam. She says, Lee, dance party sounded brilliant on the speakers. Thank you very much. And also big shout out to Amy, who's just got a new job. Big shout out to you. Congratulations. Thanks for choosing us here on Dance Party Weekly. Right, got something else brand new to play now. And this is from Belinda. Yeah, Article Belinda is called Live Your Life, Be Free. Tommy Manbretti on the re-edit, which is actually a take on the 80s classic, if you're with me. And yeah, and it's featured on the dance track as well in the last 10 years. Let's get it on. Live Your Life, Be Free right now.

Weekly, sounding brilliant. Loving the new music this week. Sounding really good. Let's get one more on before we head out of here then. It's time for me to say goodbye. Thank you very much for listening this week. However you've listened, it's greatly appreciated. Love having you tune into the show every week. However you do that, don't forget to check us out online, on the website as well. And yeah, thanks very much. I'm back with you next week, same time, same place, bringing you more energy, more big dance tunes. Hopefully Darren's back for his holiday next week and we can play Battle of the Bangers. I didn't give him permission to have a holiday, you know, really didn't. But anyway, we'll pick him up on that next week. Hopefully, if he's back. Right, thanks for being there this week. Going to finish with this, Koshin and Kaiser with Catch. And I'll see you next week. Take care.